0: a short time ago that a deal with Iran is imminent. Iran says the Strait of Hormuz will not return to the way it was before the war. Investigators not confirming that Iran is behind cyber attacks on dozens of U.S. water plants over the past week, but says that the hacks do have the hallmarks of being from Iran. Now 60,000 people in eastern Washington state are out of their homes from wildfires.
1: And this was my happy place.
2: The place Eric Frank has called home since 1980, now reduced to ashes.
3: I'm so tired.
1: I couldn't see my feet, and I had to feel my way down the ladder because everything just turned black.
2: Firefighters could not protect the homes that were burning and instead had to focus on life safety.
0: ABC's Alex Stone in Spokane. This is ABC News.
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0: 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Hey, it's Kenny. Want to remind you the last Saturday of every month is the Howard County Vietnam Veterans Organization Heroes Market. That happens there at the grounds on State Road 26 in Greentown. They'll have crafts, woodworking, artisan goods, small business, makers of all types. Now, they will have a few patriotic or military-themed booths, but it's open to all styles and all vendors. It's the last Saturday of the month from 2 to 6 p.m. You can check out the events calendar on WWKI.com for information on this event and so many more going on in KI country. 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
1: Is your child glued to their phone?
2: A better life with Dr. Sanjay Gupta.
3: They say consistency is key, but sometimes you just gotta switch it up. A new study out of Harvard School of Public Health found that varying your exercise routine could add years to your life. What exercise someone did didn't matter much. What did matter was that all the exercises together worked all the muscle groups in their body. Now, an added benefit to changing things up is it can help you push through the plateau effect. That's when your body gets so efficient at doing something that you actually stop getting better at it. And we know from previous research that specializing in any one sport at a young age can make someone actually more prone to injury. And as experts we talk to point out, even elite athletes switch up things with their workouts, making sure to target strength, cardio, flexibility, balance, and doing that every single week. I'm Dr. Sanjay Gupta, helping you live a better life.
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0: 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JR here. Hope you're doing well. 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And by that, I mean teachers spend way too much money out of their own pockets for things they need in their classrooms. And I know school's out right now, but they're gearing up. It'll be here before you know it. And we're helping teachers clear those lists. So what we've done is we've provided a list for you on WWKI.com in alphabetical order of teachers and the list of things they're requesting for their classrooms. 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And a big thanks to all of you who have helped clear the list.
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3: I don't know about you, but my social media feeds are flooded with lotions and potions and gadgets, all promising to unlock different components of longevity. But if you log off, take a step back from all the hype, you'll find that the actual keys to a longer, healthier life are hiding in plain sight. There are four of them. Number one, nutrition. The Mediterranean diet really is the gold standard. Number two, exercise. You should be getting 150 minutes of moderate intensity exercise or 75 minutes of vigorous intensity exercise every week, plus strength training and stretching. Number three, sleep. Sleep is when your body and your brain repair themselves. You should be getting 7 to 9 hours a night. And finally, number four often gets forgotten, socialization. It's not a bonus. It's a necessity for a healthy life, finding a sense of community, purpose, and belonging. I'm Dr. Sanjay Gupta, helping you live a better life.
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1: ABC News, I'm Wayne Cabot. President Trump just said on Air Force One that the end of the now six-month Iran war is imminent. Oil is down 4%. Iran says the Strait of Hormuz will not return to the way it was before the war. Israel is reiterating it will not withdraw from Gaza until Hamas disarms, throwing cold water on a White House deal. An area the size of San Antonio has burned already in eastern Washington state. Wildfires out of control, 60,000 people out of their homes. ABC's Alex Stone in Spokane.
2: Firefighters say conditions are explosive. On Saturday, a rare, particularly dangerous situation red flag warning from the National Weather Service. Thousands of residents, many without electricity, ordered to evacuate.
1: Police have no motive yet in a mass shooting yesterday at In-N-Out Burger that just opened in Twin Falls, Idaho. Three people died, including the shooter. This is ABC News.
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0: 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How's it going? This is Kenny. Hey, if you're traveling this summer, take us with you. 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
1: 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How you doing? 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
4: I don't know about you, but my social media feeds are flooded with lotions and potions and gadgets, all promising to unlock different components of longevity. But if you log off, take a step back from all the hype, you'll find that the actual keys to a longer, healthier life are hiding in plain sight. There are four of them. Number one, nutrition. The Mediterranean diet really is the gold standard. Number two, exercise. You should be getting 150 minutes of moderate intensity exercise or 75 minutes of vigorous intensity exercise every week, plus strength training and stretching. Number three, sleep. Sleep is when your body and your brain repair themselves. You should be getting 7 to 9 hours a night. And finally, number four often gets forgotten, socialization. It's not a bonus. It's a necessity for a healthy life, finding a sense of community, purpose, and belonging. I'm Dr. Sanjay Gupta, helping you live a better life.
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1: ABC News, I'm Wayne Cabot. President Trump is again saying a deal with Iran is imminent, saying negotiations between the parties will happen tomorrow, but didn't say with whom. He confirms he called off a weekend attack at the request of Gulf allies. In Jordan, ABC's Matt Rivers.
2: Iranian media said the foreign minister had warned regional countries of harsh retaliation should the U.S. follow through on its threat to target Iranian energy facilities. After state-run oil facilities were targeted in a drone attack earlier this week, the renewed Iranian threat sparked Saudi Arabia's leadership to publicly urge the White House to de-escalate.
1: The latest call for the resignation of Ohio Congressman Max Miller on allegations he physically abused his ex-wife come from his former father-in-law, Ohio Senator Bernie Moreno. Miller denies the allegations and says he's staying in. Pacific Northwest wildfires have 60,000 people out of their homes around Spokane. It's not getting better, but it's not getting worse. This is ABC News.
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1: Staying active every day will go a long way towards helping you live a happy, healthy, and pain-free life. And there is perhaps no movement more fundamental than walking. It reinforces the alignment, stability, and coordinated muscle activation that supports how your body moves, whether you're doing strenuous exercise or simply going about your daily life. This is according to Dana Santis, a strength and conditioning specialist. Even though you walk every day, Dana does say you can make small adjustments to immediately improve your walking mechanics. So, keep your rib cage stacked over your pelvis. Avoid leaning over or arching your lower back. Allow your arms to swing naturally in coordination with your legs. Keep your gaze forward, your jaw relaxed, and then just breathe in through your nose and out through your mouth. I'm Dr. Sanjay Gupta, helping you live a better life.
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0: 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Hey, it's Kenny. 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
1: ABC News, I'm Wayne Cabot. President Trump says tonight he held off on ordering new strikes against Iran at the urging of Gulf allies Qatar, Saudi Arabia, and the United Arab Emirates. He called off what he said would have been the biggest attack since World War II, in favor of giving diplomacy more time to play out, again saying that a deal is imminent to end the war. Russia's version of Amazon has been hit by Ukrainian drones, attacking a warehouse and more than a dozen locations in the last couple of weeks. Ukraine wants the Russians to feel the consequences of Putin's war. Flames have scorched entire neighborhoods around Spokane from uncontrolled wildfires. Congressman Michael Baumgartner.
2: Doesn't look like the weather's getting a lot better for the next week to 10 days. It's still going to be dry, so we need to continue to have people be alert.
1: Pacific Gas and Electric may have to cut power in parts of Central California and the Sierra Nevada. Two crew members died in Greece in the collision of firefighting choppers there. This is ABC News.
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0: 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How you doing? JR here, reminding folks, if you have an event going on, you can submit it right there on our community calendar. 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

0: 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How's it going? 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
1: ABC News, I'm Wayne Cabot. Late on Sunday, the acting Attorney General Todd Blanche formally rescinded plans to create President Trump's $1.776 billion fund to compensate allies. His order would also limit the Trump family immunity from tax audits. These were conditions of holdout Republicans in confirming his nomination. President Trump again saying a deal with Iran is imminent. Iran insisting the Strait of Hormuz will not return to the way it was. Investigators not confirming that Iran may be behind the cyber attacks on dozens of U.S. water plants over the past week, but say that the hacks have the hallmarks of being from Iran. Fires burning around Spokane are 0% contained, and says Senator Maria Cantwell.
2: We now know that there are thousands of Washingtonians in Spokane area that had to be evacuated. We know there are hundreds of homes that have been destroyed.
1: People have been flying drones into the fire zone, forcing them to ground planes. This is ABC News.
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0: 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Hey, it's Kenny. Want to remind you the last Saturday of every month is the Howard County Vietnam Veterans Organization Heroes Market. 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It's the last Saturday of the month from 2 to 6 p.m. You can check out the events calendar on WWKI.com for information on this event and so many more going on in KI country. 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
1: 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JR here. Hope you're doing well. 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And we're helping teachers clear those lists. 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And a big thanks to all of you who have helped clear the list.
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1: ABC News, I'm Wayne Cabot. A promise that help is on the way to the people around Spokane with 600 structures burned to the ground and 60,000 people out of their homes.
2: This is an unprecedented catastrophe for the Spokane area, but I think we're going to see unprecedented collaboration in responding to this fire.
1: Congressman Michael Baumgartner, police are asking the public to stop flying drones over the fire zone because it's forcing them to ground some firefighting aircraft. They think wind caused a freight train to blow over in southwestern New Mexico, derailing and crumpling 50 cars. Oil prices drop on the prospect of a pause, President Trump saying Gulf allies asked him to back off on attacking Iran. Flight delays and cancellations in the Northeast, storms can bring sudden flooding on the I-95 corridor on Monday. Max Miller says he won't resign Congress, denying abusing his family as claimed by Senator Bernie Moreno, his ex-father-in-law. This is ABC News.
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0: 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How's it going? This is Kenny. Hey, if you're traveling this summer, take us with you. 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
2: Whenever I tune in, it's always a great song. 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

0: 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How you doing? 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
1: ABC News, I'm Wayne Cabot. Late on Sunday, the acting attorney general, Todd Blanche, formally rescinded plans to create President Trump's $1.776 billion fund to compensate allies. His order would also limit the Trump family immunity from tax audits. These were conditions of holdout Republicans in confirming his nomination. President Trump again saying a deal with Iran is imminent. Iran insisting the Strait of Hormuz will not return to the way it was. Investigators not confirming that Iran may be behind the cyber attacks on dozens of U.S. water plants over the past week, but say that the hacks have the hallmarks of being from Iran. Fires burning around Spokane are 0% contained, and says Senator Maria Cantwell.
2: We now know that there are thousands of Washingtonians in Spokane area that had to be evacuated. We know there are hundreds of homes that have been destroyed.
1: People have been flying drones into the fire zone, forcing them to ground planes. This is ABC News.
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0: 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How's it going? 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
3: Across the country right now, at this very moment, there are probably arguments taking place about who's doing more of the housework, the homework, the shuttling of kids from this activity to that. It's true. By and large, women do more of this than men. But doesn't have to be that way. And if you and your spouse can level that playing field, it's going to make both of you and your kids happier. Psychologist Yelena Kecmanovich says this might be how you get there. As hard as it might be at first, try to think of your partner like a teammate, not an adversary. Learn how to do some of the chores your partner does to get a better understanding of how much effort something takes. And finally, take the time to acknowledge what the other person is doing, and every now and then, even express your appreciation. That'll go a long way. I'm Dr. Sanjay Gupta, helping you live a better life.
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1: He's a ranch hand in a pinch, man. 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

0: 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Hey, it's Kenny. 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That happens there at the grounds on State Road 26 in Greentown. They'll have crafts, woodworking, artisan goods, small business, makers of all types. Now, they will have a few patriotic or military-themed booths, but it's open to all styles and all vendors. 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
1: ABC News, I'm Wayne Cabot. A promise that help is on the way to the people around Spokane with 600 structures burned to the ground and 60,000 people out of their homes.
2: This is an unprecedented catastrophe for the Spokane area, but I think we're going to see unprecedented collaboration in responding to this fire.
1: Congressman Michael Baumgardner, police are asking the public to stop flying drones over the fire zone because it's forcing them to ground some firefighting aircraft. They think wind caused a freight train to blow over in southwestern New Mexico, derailing and crumpling 50 cars. Oil prices drop on the prospect of a pause, President Trump saying Gulf allies asked him to back off on attacking Iran. Flight delays and cancellations in the Northeast, storms can bring sudden flooding on the I-95 corridor on Monday. Max Miller says he won't resign Congress, denying abusing his family as claimed by Senator Bernie Moreno, his ex-father-in-law. This is ABC News.
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0: 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JR here. Hope you're doing well. 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It'll be here before you know it. And we're helping teachers clear those lists. 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

0: 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How's it going? 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

0: ABC News, I'm Wayne Cabot. Late on Sunday, the acting attorney general, Todd Blanche, formally rescinded plans to create President Trump's $1.776 billion fund to compensate allies. His order would also limit the Trump family immunity from tax audits. These were conditions of holdout Republicans in confirming his nomination. President Trump again saying a deal with Iran is imminent. Iran insisting the Strait of Hormuz will not return to the way it was. Investigators not confirming that Iran may be behind the cyber attacks on dozens of U.S. water plants over the past week, but say that the hacks have the hallmarks of being from Iran. Fires burning around Spokane are 0% contained, and says Senator Maria Cantwell.
1: We now know that there are thousands of Washingtonians in Spokane area that had to be evacuated. We know there are hundreds of homes that have been destroyed.
0: People have been flying drones into the fire zone, forcing them to ground planes. This is ABC News.
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3: This is Hoosier Ag Today's Monday Farm Market Preview. Joining me, Brian Basting from Advanced Trading. It's a new month, the month of August, but Brian, I assume we will continue to look at some of the same old sources of market influence.
4: Yes, I do think we'll be looking at the same sources as we begin the month of August here. We'll look at geopolitical developments. We'll look at any news out of the Black Sea region affecting corn exports and wheat exports, of course, in the Black Sea. We'll also be looking at weekend rainfall totals, and we certainly hope most of your listeners got a good drink over the weekend, and we're certainly looking forward to better weather here during the month of August. We'll also look at crop progress report. It comes out at 4 p.m. Eastern time this afternoon. Andy, what type of crop condition changes did we see from last week in terms of corn and soybeans in particular? Finally, we're looking at the export sales reports. Come out at 9 a.m. Eastern time each day. We did see some sales last week to China and unknown destinations.
3: Brian Basting there. I'm Andy Eubank. 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
9: What are the chances you are listening to this while drinking a nice hot cup of coffee? If so, don't let me stop you. For years, we've been reporting on the health benefits of coffee, and that's not going to stop today. A new study, this one out of Harvard School of Public Health, found that coffee and tea could help lower your risk of developing dementia. People who enjoyed 1 to 3 caffeinated cups a day saw the biggest impact. In addition to the caffeine, coffee contains hundreds of bioactive compounds that can influence inflammation, glucose metabolism, vascular function, and oxidative stress. It's also possible coffee drinkers might be doing other things that keep them healthy. Eating a more balanced diet, getting plenty of exercise, sleep, not smoking, or drinking too much alcohol. And finally, staying socially active. I'm Dr. Sanjay Gupta, helping you live a better life.
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9: We've all been there, in a boring meeting, a long lecture, struggling to stay awake. No matter how hard you try, you nod off, and that is never a good look. Aside from the obvious, making sure you're getting enough sleep, there are a couple quick pick-me-ups that experts recommend before you take your seat. If you have time, you might try to squeeze in a quick nap, just a couple minutes even. That can increase your alertness. Or try to pop outside for a quick walk, get your blood and your hormones pumping, splash some cold water on your face, or grab a cup of coffee, obviously. If you're not a caffeine drinker, even just taking small sips of water throughout your meeting could be enough to keep you awake. Of course, you could also make a point to engage in the meeting. You're not likely to fall asleep while you're actually talking. I'm Dr. Sanjay Gupta, helping you live a better life.
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1: ABC News, I'm Sherry Preston. President Trump calling off another attack on Iran, telling reporters on Air Force One that an agreement on a ceasefire is now imminent. Over the weekend, Iranian leaders said the deal would include a reopening of the Strait of Hormuz, but said it would not be reopened the way it was pre-war. Fast-moving wildfires are threatening homes in Washington State, in and around Spokane. This is Congressman Michael Baumgardner.
2: This is an unprecedented catastrophe for the Spokane area, but I think we're going to see unprecedented collaboration in responding to this fire.
1: Shooting at an In-N-Out Burger in Twin Falls, Idaho, 3 dead, 7 injured, the gunman taking his own life. Acting Attorney General Todd Blanche hoping to appease senators blocking his confirmation, writing that the anti-weaponization fund is formally dead and changes have been made to the IRS immunity deal for the president and his whole family. This is ABC News.
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13: Your KI Forecast for today. We are going to see some increase in clouds. It looks like, oh, wait a minute. My weather needs to refresh. There we go. We are going to see some sunshine today. Maybe a little patchy fog out there early on. 80 will be our high. Clear skies tonight. We'll get down to 58. Tomorrow, patchy fog. Then we'll see some sunshine again with a high near 82 degrees. Sunny, 83 for Wednesday. We're looking at 63 degrees this morning with George Burge. KI. I threw it.

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0: yeah. My last single Saturday night.
1: That's Cole Swindell, Single Saturday Night, right here at 100.5 KI. Good morning, everybody. Welcome to August. Here we are, first August Monday of the month. I know we've got some fog out there this morning. It's patchy. In some areas, visibility is very low. Most of the areas that I came through this morning, it was just fine. But I think out in the outlying areas, we've got some patchy fog, which is interesting because tomorrow will be the first day of school for a lot of students in the area. So we are expecting a little patchy fog again tomorrow morning. So we'll see how that goes. But today is generally the last day of summer for the kids before they have to head back. A lot of schools heading back tomorrow. Hey, we've got lots of good things going on. Boots on the Bend coming up. Eric Church, Hardy, Ashley McBride. It's a three-day music festival in South Bend, and we've got your tickets. We'll be sending you to that festival this morning. Make sure you're listening for your chance to win coming up before 8, probably, right here at 100.5 KI, where we've got ABC News on the way and music from Zach Top coming up.
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4: Across the country right now, at this very moment, there are probably arguments taking place about who's doing more of the housework, the homework, the shuttling of kids from this activity to that. It's true. By and large, women do more of this than men. But doesn't have to be that way. And if you and your spouse can level that playing field, it's going to make both of you and your kids happier. Psychologist Yelena Kecmanovic says, this might be how you get there. As hard as it might be at first, try to think of your partner like a teammate, not an adversary. Learn how to do some of the chores your partner does to get a better understanding of how much effort something takes. And finally, take the time to acknowledge what the other person is doing. And every now and then, even express your appreciation. That'll go a long way. I'm Dr. Sanjay Gupta, helping you live a better life.
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2: ABC News, I'm Sherry Preston. President Trump calling off another attack on Iran, telling reporters on Air Force One that an agreement on a ceasefire is now imminent. Over the weekend, Iranian leaders said the deal would include a reopening of the Strait of Hormuz, but said it would not be reopened the way it was pre-war. Fast-moving wildfires are threatening homes in Washington State, in and around Spokane. This is Congressman Michael Baumgardner.
3: This is an unprecedented catastrophe for the Spokane area, but I think we're going to see unprecedented collaboration in responding to this fire.
2: Shooting at an In-N-Out Burger in Twin Falls, Idaho. 3 dead, 7 injured. The gunman taking his own life. Acting Attorney General Todd Blanche hoping to appease senators blocking his confirmation, writing that the anti-weaponization fund is formally dead and changes have been made to the IRS immunity deal for the president and his whole family. This is ABC News.
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11: We are going to see areas of fog this morning, then sunshine. Highs today right around 80 degrees. Ought to be a beautiful day. Clear tonight. We'll get down to 58. Tomorrow, patchy fog, then sunny with a high near 82. Wednesday looks great. Nothing but sunshine and a high near 83 degrees. We're looking at 63 this morning right here in KI Country with music from Morgan Wallen. Stick around. We've got the Dumbass Rodeo coming up right here at KI.

0: Morgan Wallen right here at 100.5 KI, just in case. Good morning. I'm Tammy. It's time for some good news before we head down to the dumbass rodeo. There's a cat in England. Her name is Millie. She's 31 years old, which would make her the oldest cat in the world. Her owner says that Millie has spent the last decade drinking only spring water. Listen to this. And she enjoys a diet of salmon, prawns, chicken, and tuna. The cat eats better than we do. The owner would like to have her recognized by the Guinness World Records organization, but he lacks the documentation needed to officially prove her age. So for now, the oldest verified living cat is Flossie. She's 30 years old. She lives in Florida, and an all-time record, the all-time record holder was Cream Puff, who lived to be 38 years and 3 days old. So let's hope that Millie can find her birth certificate so they can get her in the Guinness book. Goodness gracious. All righty, we're going to head on down to the dumbass rodeo. Now let's grab Nick and see who we've got.
1: Welcome to the WWKI Dumbass Rodeo.
2: 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You're acting like a damn fool.
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4: 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You two are just dumber than a bag of hammers.
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6: You don't have to be a serious Bible person to know that one of the Ten Commandments is do not kill. And yet, this person wanted to know if there was any wiggle room there.
0: Earlier this month, a 27-year-old woman in Connecticut named Cynthia Martinez was charged with murder after she allegedly killed a man in March.
6: Police haven't revealed what the motive may have been, but they believe it was premeditated because, get this, earlier that day, Cynthia Googled, "Does God forgive murderers?"
0: It's unclear what answers she found, but apparently it wasn't enough to stop her.
6: Cynthia remains in custody on a $1 million bond. She's scheduled to appear in court tomorrow.
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16: We've all been there, in a boring meeting, a long lecture, struggling to stay awake. No matter how hard you try, you nod off, and that is never a good look. Aside from the obvious, making sure you're getting enough sleep, there are a couple quick pick-me-ups that experts recommend before you take your seat. If you have time, you might try to squeeze in a quick nap. Just a couple minutes even. That can increase your alertness. Or try to pop outside for a quick walk, get your blood and your hormones pumping, splash some cold water on your face, or grab a cup of coffee, obviously. If you're not a caffeine drinker, even just taking small sips of water throughout your meeting could be enough to keep you awake. Of course, you could also make a point to engage in the meeting. You're not likely to fall asleep while you're actually talking. I'm Dr. Sanjay Gupta, helping you live a better life.
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0: That's Low Cash Hometown Home right here at 100.5 KI. Good morning. 6:51 already. There's a lot going on, folks. We've got back to school happening this week. And of course, First Friday coming this Friday. Just a lot of great things in the area. Make sure you're checking out the events calendar at WWKI.com. And don't forget, if you've got a big event coming up, you can post it on our calendar. Just go to that events tab, scroll down to the bottom. You can just, it'll walk you through how to add your own item. You can do that right there, but make sure that you're checking it often because by golly, there's some fun things that are going to be happening here in the area. And I hope you got your Mo's River Room suite deal. 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It's a great suite deal value there. So make sure you check that out. Everybody's all about saving money, especially right now with back to school. So let them help you out there at Mo's River Room. Pick up that suite deal today. Keep it right here. We've got some good stuff on the way. We'll do some Sam Hunt and we've got news from ABC coming up.
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13: Even for people who fall asleep easily, staying asleep can be difficult. You wake up, your mind starts to race, you can't turn those thoughts off. Sleep experts say there are a few things you can try. Cognitive shuffling. That's when you choose a random, impersonal, non-emotional word. Then for each letter of that word, think of as many words that begin with each letter as you can before moving on to the next one. It distracts your brain from stress. It also mimics the fragmented thought patterns that usually occur as you drift off to sleep. Sensory grounding is something else. That's when you work through things you can hear, feel, see, smell, or taste. That helps you to be in the moment instead of dwelling on the past or the future. Or just do a mental walkthrough of a place you know well. Familiar but neutral imagery that can calm the brain. I'm Dr. Sanjay Gupta, helping you live a better life.
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1: ABC News, I'm Sherry Preston. New orders overnight from Acting Attorney General Todd Blanche could help lock up his nomination to get the job permanently. One ends the so-called anti-weaponization fund. The other limits the Trump family's immunity from IRS audits. Both issues raised by Republican senators blocking Blanche's nomination. Hundreds of homes destroyed in eastern Washington by wildfires. ABC's Alex Stone is in Spokane.
2: People had to get out with little to no warning, and it was bumper to bumper on Saturday night. Police were telling people use every side road you can, that this is about saving your life right now. It was in high wind, and this was all about the wind. It was wind driven. It was going in 50 mile an hour winds, and there's no stopping. No matter how many firefighters you have, there is no stopping a fire that is in winds like those.
1: President Trump saying a deal with Iran may be imminent, pausing what he says were planned large scale attacks. This is ABC News.
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12: He shares what he's learned about ag policy in D.C. I'm Eric Pfeiffer. This is Hoosier Ag Today.
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12: 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I'm Eric Pfeiffer, Hoosier Ag Today, Indiana's farm network for 20 years.
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0: This is the KI forecast from the McCool's Flooring Weather Center.
14: Well, we're going to see some fog early on. It'll burn off to bright sunshine later today with a high near 80 degrees. Clear tonight. We'll get down to 58. Tomorrow could see some patchy fog to start. Then sunshine, highs near 82. Wednesday, sunny, 83. Ought to be a beautiful beginning of the week anyway. It looks like we'll get wet there towards Thursday night. Right now, we're looking at 63 degrees here in KI Country with Thomas Rhett. After

That's Jason Aldean at 100.5 KI. Good morning, 712. Sometime before 8 o'clock, you're going to hear a cue to call to go see Boots on the Bend.

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Attila Langley, Be Her, right here at 100.5 KI. Good morning. I'm Tammy. We've got a Monday going, August the 3rd. Can't believe it. Here we are in August already. You know what's coming up Wednesday, the 5th? Yep, Ted Lasso, but that's not all. Guess what else is going on? Signups for the We Care Trimetry Festival. That'll open at 9 a.m. Wednesday morning, and we need you to go to the website. We have a link now that you can click on, check it out, look at all the information you need to provide. It won't be live until 9 o'clock on Wednesday, and then it will be done at 10 o'clock on Wednesday. So make sure you go to our website, check it all out, all the info you need to put in. Everything's right there. It's all going to be done online this year. There will be no telephone calls. Everything will be online. So make sure that you check out all those details and peruse that form and get comfortable with it at WWKI.com. It's really very simple, folks. Hey, you know, the Postal Service may not be the way folks will tell you, don't send cash through the mail and don't send cards with cash through the mail, right? Well, apparently, you shouldn't send your winning Pick 4 ticket through the mail either. There's a USPS employee who was arrested last week after allegedly stealing a winning Pick 4 Florida lottery ticket that was sent through the mail, and then the worker claimed the prize. It was about a $2,600 prize. The Florida Lottery Division of Security and U.S. Post Office General Inspector said that they'd launched a joint investigation after a Florida lottery player reported that a winning ticket she'd sent through the mail never reached its intended destination. So there you go. He was arrested about a week ago, I guess. And

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1: ABC News, I'm Sherry Preston. New orders overnight from Acting Attorney General Todd Blanche could help lock up his nomination to get the job permanently. One ends the so-called anti-weaponization fund. The other limits the Trump family's immunity from IRS audits. Both issues raised by Republican senators blocking Blanche's nomination. Hundreds of homes destroyed in eastern Washington by wildfires. ABC's Alex Stone is in Spokane.
2: People had to get out with little to no warning, and it was bumper to bumper on Saturday night. Police were telling people use every side road you can, that this is about saving your life right now. It was in high wind, and this was all about the wind. It was wind driven. It was going in 50 mile an hour winds, and there's no stopping. No matter how many firefighters you have, there is no stopping a fire that is in winds like those.
1: President Trump saying a deal with Iran may be imminent, pausing what he says were planned large scale attacks. This is ABC News.
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0: That's Justin Moore right there. This is My Dirt right here at 100.5 KI. Good morning, everybody. I'm Tammy. It's time to see if we can make someone smile.
1: Happy birthday.
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0: Birthday. Happy birthday. We've got some birthdays we're going to jump in with right now. We've got some celebrity birthdays for you. It looks like Ryan Lochte, the swimmer, is celebrating his 42nd birthday today. Evangeline Lilly, you know her better as Kate from Lost. She's 47 years old today. Tom Brady, retired NFL quarterback, 49 years old today. We've got John Landis, the director of Animal House, Blues Brothers, all those movies, 76 today. Martha Stewart celebrating her 85th birthday today. And Martin Sheen is celebrating his 86th birthday today. Happy birthday to him. Now, a little closer to home here in KI Country, we've got some celebrity birthdays to get to. It looks like Chris Lowry is having a birthday. Happy birthday, Chris. Joe Osborne, happy birthday to you. Chris Teague, happy birthday. Dee Corey, celebrating her birthday. Stacey Handy, happy birthday to you. My old buddy Steve Barker, happy birthday, Steve. Hope you have a great day today. We also have a belated birthday for Lee Walker. Lee Walker had her birthday on Saturday. And I have, let's see, Tanner Thomas having a birthday today. That's from Papa and Mama. Papa and Mama Thomas, they love you very much. So happy, happy birthday to you. All righty, let me see here. I think I might have one more coming in. Nope, that's it. So remember, if you've got a birthday, all you have to do is let me know. We'll get it on the Birthday Bonanza. Go to the website, wwki.com. Click on that Birthday Bonanza link. There's a little form to fill out. Or if you'd rather, you can just pick up the phone and call me. We can do that too. 765-456-1100. Text me at that same number. Let us know who's celebrating and we'll get it on the Birthday Bonanza. 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Yay!
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0: I ask you not to play. Hey, listen, we have tickets for you to check out Boots on the Bend. This is coming up August the 14th and 15th. And it's happening in St. Joseph at the St. Joseph County Fairgrounds in South Bend. The Friday night opener will be, well, not the opener, but the Friday night headliner will be Hardy. Saturday night, it's Eric Church. I mean, this is going to be a huge show. Lots of music. Chase Rice, Brandon Lake, Ashley McBride, Flatland Calvary. And I want to send you caller number 9-456-1100. The ninth caller is going to win tickets to Boots on the Bend coming up August the 14th and 15th in South Bend. You'll see this guy Friday night.

0: There he is, your headliner for that Friday, the 14th show out at the big Boots on the Bend Festival. Congratulations to Erica from Camden. She's going to be there. You can too. I've got your tickets all week long. Just be listening for your chance to win your way into Boots on the Bend. They've got a special deal on their website, which is bootsonthebend.com, where you can put $10 down through this Friday to hold your tickets. So you might want to do that if you're interested in going to see Hardy. He'll be performing Friday night with some great other performers. Chase Rice is going to be there, Brandon Lake, and then Flatland Calvary, Ashley McBride, Eric Church. Just so many great artists. There's probably 15 artists in this entire weekend lineup. So make sure you check it out at bootsonthebend.com. And keep it right here. We've got more of your favorites on the way, including some Megan Maroney. Right now, we need to check in with that NASCAR Hot Pass. 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
1: ABC News, I'm Sherry Preston. Oil prices falling this morning after President Trump says he is pausing major attacks on Iran to allow for negotiations. But Iran's foreign minister this morning says there are no ongoing talks with the U.S. More from ABC's Alex Perche in Washington.
2: There are two major sticking points for the U.S. It's that the Strait of Hormuz be open, and also Iran give up its nuclear ambitions. And frankly, you're hearing from the foreign minister who's saying that things won't return to the way they were before February 28th with the Strait of Hormuz.
1: The acting attorney general, Todd Blanche, issuing orders overnight. One of them limits the scope of the immunity against IRS audits for President Trump and his family. The other formally ends the anti-weaponization fund. Both were concerns raised by senators blocking Todd Blanche's nomination for the attorney general job. Another day of no flying for one of Canada's biggest airlines, WestJet, grounded by a strike by flight attendants. This is ABC News.
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13: Boy, you're going to need those shades this morning. We've got plenty of sunshine. Going to see high today right around 80 degrees. Tonight, clear skies. We'll get down to 58. Tomorrow, sunny skies. Highs near 82. Could see some patchy fog in the morning, which is big because we've got the kids heading back to school tomorrow. A lot of them anyway. And then for Wednesday, sunny skies and a high near 83 degrees. Right now, we're looking at plenty of sunshine. 63 degrees with the young lady who you'll see at Boots on the Bend, coming up August 14th and 15th. Here's Ashley McBride.

Jordan Davis. Turn this truck around right here at 100.5 KI, where we've got a First Friday happening this Friday. You can get schooled uptown. It all starts at 5:30. Don't miss the fun Friday with First Friday in Uptown Kokomo.

0: Say so. Dan and Shay, Say So, right here at 100.5 KI. Well, proving again, what do I know? I didn't know if Superman was going to beat The Odyssey at the box office, but you know what? It smoked everybody. It was the second biggest weekend opening in history, only behind Avengers Endgame. Spider-Man Brand New Day scored $355 million domestically and $927 million globally. So a very, very good weekend. And I guess it could still end up beating the all-time record if today's final box office numbers land above the estimates. So we'll just have to wait and see. But the Marvel boss said this debut reflects the enduring power of Marvel's characters. I guess he's right. Hey, we've got some great music on the way. Keep it here for Luke Bryan. We'll be checking in with him in just a few. ABC News coming up too at the bottom of the hour.
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1: ABC News, I'm Sherry Preston. Oil prices falling this morning after President Trump says he is pausing major attacks on Iran to allow for negotiations. But Iran's foreign minister this morning says there are no ongoing talks with the U.S. More from ABC's Alex Perche in Washington.
2: There are two major sticking points for the U.S. It's that the Strait of Hormuz be open, and also Iran give up its nuclear ambitions. And frankly, you're hearing from the foreign minister who's saying that things won't return to the way they were before February 28th with the Strait of Hormuz.
1: The acting attorney general, Todd Blanche, issuing orders overnight. One of them limits the scope of the immunity against IRS audits for President Trump and his family. The other formally ends the anti-weaponization fund. Both were concerns raised by senators blocking Todd Blanche's nomination for the attorney general job. Another day of no flying for one of Canada's biggest airlines, WestJet, grounded by a strike by flight attendants. This is ABC News.
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0: That's Zach Topp, South of Sanity, right here at 100.5 KI. Good morning. I'm Tammy. This Wednesday, be ready at 9 a.m. That's when the We Care Trimetry Festival Reservation Day will go live at WWKI.com. It's new this year. We're just doing online reservations, and we honestly think it's going to go very smoothly. It'll be a lot easier than calling in and getting a busy signal and all of that. The first 70 folks in will get a tree or a wreath, which is furnished by We Care, and then you get to decorate it, and we'll have some big fun with the We Care Trimetry Festival. Decorating night will be on November the 1st this year, and the auction is November the 15th, which is a Sunday at the Markland Mall. So when we open those reservations at 9 a.m. sharp, you're going to have to give us your organization name, your business, your family, whoever it is that's doing the tree, a contact person, daytime and evening phone numbers for you, an email address, your first choice to decorate, and your second choice, because that'll be first come, first serve. We just won't know what they are till it's all done. So the reservation window will close at 10 a.m. because we'll be full by then and we'll have a waiting list. So just make sure you join us We Care Reservation Day. If you have any questions, make sure you message Marisa on the We Care Trimetry Festival Facebook page. She'll get right back to you. Keep it here. We've got some great music on the way. Going to get to some Zac Brown Band, and it looks like Ella Langley and Morgan Wallen coming up.
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11: 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Body weight workouts, when you do them the right way, can be really effective. Strength and conditioning specialist Dana Santis told us, with body weight training, you create progressive overload by changing joint angles, adding instability, or choosing more challenging variations of the same exercise. Two other factors driving progressive overload are time under tension and muscular fatigue. That means the amount of time your muscles are engaged during a movement The slower the movement, the harder it will be until you reach the point where you can't do another rep with good form. You want to stop before you collapse. Also, remember this, pay attention to your breath. So important. Breathe out when you exert force. I'm Dr. Sanjay Gupta, helping you live a better life.
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0: The Zac Brown Band, Homegrown, right here at 100.5 KI. How you doing? I'm Tammy. When you were in the shower today, when you got out, did you take an old Q-tip to your ear? Experts say you really ought to knock that off. Ear, nose, and throat specialists say that earwax is not something that your body accidentally made too much of. It serves an important purpose. It helps prevent infection, and it keeps your ears lubricated. But there's one thing that doctors universally do not recommend, and that's sticking a Q-tip in your ear. Cotton swabs can push wax deeper into your ear canal, and that can cause blockages, irritation, bleeding, infections, even damage to your eardrum. So if you want to clean your ears, according to experts, stick to the outside of your ear and just use your washcloth or a soapy finger. So long story short, earwax is good. Embrace it. All right? All righty then. Hey, stick around. We've got all kinds of good stuff from the 90s and early 2000s on the way. After the news at 9, we're going to throw it back and have a little fun there. So keep it right here. That's coming up right after the news at 9. In the meantime, we've got some Dustin Lynch on the way.
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15: Even for people who fall asleep easily, staying asleep can be difficult. You wake up, your mind starts to race, you can't turn those thoughts off. Sleep experts say there are a few things you can try. Cognitive shuffling. That's when you choose a random, impersonal, non-emotional word. Then for each letter of that word, think of as many words that begin with each letter as you can before moving on to the next one. It distracts your brain from stress. It also mimics the fragmented thought patterns that usually occur as you drift off to sleep. Sensory grounding is something else. That's when you work through things you can hear, feel, see, smell, or taste. That helps you to be in the moment instead of dwelling on the past or the future. Or just do a mental walkthrough of a place you know well. Familiar but neutral imagery that can calm the brain. I'm Dr. Sanjay Gupta, helping you live a better life.
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1: ABC News, I'm Sherry Preston. Hundreds of buildings and homes destroyed in Washington State by wildfires in Spokane. Here's ABC's Alex Stone.
2: This is actually three separate fires now being run as one because they're all right here around Spokane. So they're being called a complex, which is they are three individual fires not connected, but now they're just being fought as one fire because they are so close.
1: Oil prices have fallen this morning after President Trump announced he's pausing more attacks on Iran. He also says there will be negotiations with Iran today. Iran says that is not happening. New orders overnight from Acting Attorney General Todd Blanche could help lock up his nomination to get the job permanently. One ends the so-called anti-weaponization fund. The other limits the Trump family's immunity from IRS audits. And just in, Canada's second largest airline, WestJet, now says it has a tentative agreement with striking flight attendants. It was forced to cancel hundreds of flights over the weekend. This is ABC News.
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9: Then with the early morning market update for Monday, August the 3rd. Friday on the Chicago Board of Trade, grains traded mixed. September corn off 2 at 438 and 3 quarters. December corn is off 2 and a quarter, 461 and 3 quarters. August beans were off 3 at 1169. November beans off 7, 1180 and a half. September wheat was up 1 at 640 and a quarter. August soybean meal was off $1.90 at 310.30. That makes cash prices for corn into Kokomo, Amboy, and Anderson for the month of August, 447, fall, 427. Cash soybeans into Kokomo, Amboy, and Anderson for the month of August, 1164, fall, 1131. On the Chicago Mercantile Livestock Exchange this Friday, August lean hogs were up 42 cents at 98.85. August live cattle up 53 at 231.75. August feeder cattle were up $1.55 at $348.03. Crude oil was off $5.26 a barrel at $79.41. The U.S. dollar index was off 10 at $99.68. Gold was up $1.10 at $4,050.20. Silver up 37 cents at $58.16. The Dow was up 276 points at 52,485. The NASDAQ up 251 at 25,373. And the S&P 500 was up 52 at 7,489. 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
10: 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Let's check that KI forecast from the McCool's Flooring Weather Center for today. We're going to see sunshine. Highs right around 80 degrees. Tonight, clear skies. We'll get down to 58. Tomorrow, some patchy fog to start, but then sunny with a high near 82. Wednesday, looking good. Sunshine, 83. That's a great back-to-school forecast. Right now, we're looking at 66 degrees. Partly sunny skies with Alan Jackson. 100.5 KI.

0: It's Tim McGraw getting down on the farm right here at 100.5 KI. He's been posting a lot of videos of his daughter Audrey singing, and man, she can sing too. Doing great, following in her mom and dad's footsteps for sure. I'm Tammy. It's not too late to get your fall mums ordered to benefit Samaritan Caregivers. They're taking orders through August the 12th. Locally raised mums, you can get a big 9-inch container of mums for only $15. If you want the tricolor, that's going to be $18. But all you have to do is go to their website, SamaritanCaregivers.org, and order up. They'll pick them up on August the 28th. You can get them there at one church in the South parking lot on August the 28th from 11 till 2. But get set for fall with some beautiful mums and benefit the Samaritan Caregivers at the same time. It's a reminder from 100.5 KI where it's time to check in with Dr. Sanjay Gupta and A Better Life.
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2: 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Number one, nutrition. 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And finally, number four, often gets forgotten, socialization. 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
2: Back in 2019, I made a documentary for HBO called One Nation Under Stress. And what was true then is still true now. Money and financial problems are consistently ranked as the number one cause of stress in the United States. And a brand new study out of the Mayo Clinic found that worrying about money may age the heart even faster than traditional risk factors. Unlike an acute stressor, such as a short-term work deadline or a brief illness, financial strain is often chronic and ongoing. And because money affects so many aspects of daily life, financial stress can be difficult to escape. Even so, financial stress does not mean you're doomed. It just means you need to double down on the things you know are good for heart health. Diet, exercise, sleep, and of course, not smoking. I'm Dr. Sanjay Gupta, helping you live a better life.
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8: We've all been there, in a boring meeting, a long lecture, struggling to stay awake. No matter how hard you try, you nod off, and that is never a good look. Aside from the obvious, making sure you're getting enough sleep, there are a couple quick pick-me-ups that experts recommend before you take your seat. If you have time, you might try to squeeze in a quick nap, just a couple minutes even. That can increase your alertness. Or try to pop outside for a quick walk, get your blood and your hormones pumping, splash some cold water on your face, or grab a cup of coffee, obviously. If you're not a caffeine drinker, even just taking small sips of water throughout your meeting could be enough to keep you awake. Of course, you could also make a point to engage in the meeting. You're not likely to fall asleep while you're actually talking. I'm Dr. Sanjay Gupta, helping you live a better life.
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0: Mail Call is a production of WWKI and includes advertising messages in the form of conversations, host endorsements, and recorded commercials paid for by sponsors heard during the show.
1: Well, good morning, everybody. Happy Monday. Hello from Kokomo. I'm Tammy Lively along with J.R. Dennis.
2: Good morning.
1: And there's Nick Livingston. Did we have a good weekend, everybody?
2: A wet one, but yeah, it was
1: Didn't do a thing.
2: The temperatures were great.
1: Nothing.
2: Really?
1: We didn't do anything.
2: I like accomplished. I got a lot done this week. I was very productive.
1: I did not.
2: When your family tells you they're coming, you get stuff ready.
1: Oh, well, yeah. Thank God nobody was coming to my house because I didn't do a thing. I think we might have thrown in a load of laundry, maybe. But it was a lazy weekend.
2: Towels and everything this weekend. Getting ready for the cleaner to come over. One of those things, you know?
1: Oh, yeah. You got to clean before the cleaner comes. That's like the way that works.
2: That argument of... do I rinse the dishes before I put them in the dishwasher, or do I let the dishwasher do its job?
1: I rinse them before.
2: See, I do too.
1: I always do.
2: My wife will put it in there with the sauce still in the pan. I'm like, no.
1: Yeah, no.
2: Drives me nuts. But
1: I don't do that. I think they'll last longer if you, you know.
2: It was kind of a weird weekend. There was no racing. There was no big-time races or anything like that. So it's just the NBA, the Fever lost. After winning 5 straight and 100-point games, they got beat.
1: But they still scored 100 points.
2: Yeah, they did. Yeah. Right at 100,
1: they still did. 100. Yep. So.
2: And then just a kind of a weird weekend. I'm counting down to football, so I put some football highlights on YouTube while I was walking around doing the house and getting things ready and all that. But, yeah, I just loved a good, nice, rainy weekend. The windows were open, and it was nice.
1: We did a couple of things and just did a whole lot of nothing all weekend. Creek Chubs, they
2: won the final game. Yeah.
1: Yep, wrap things up, and they are done for the season. But we'll look forward to baseball again next year. A lot of kids heading back to school tomorrow.
2: I'd say that this week, huh?
1: Yeah. Wow. Lots of kids will be back in school this week. So, and of course, we had a little bit of fog this morning. We have a little bit of fog in the forecast for tomorrow. So let's see if we, have any delays in the morning. Let's hope not. But it wasn't bad here in the city, but in the county, I guess it was a little soupy.
2: I didn't see very much on my way in. It says here the Creek Chubs finished just over 500, 28-27. So not a bad inaugural season.
1: It was a good season.
2: What we got coming up this week, the first week in August, I mean, a lot of stuff going on. Like you said, back to school.
1: Lasso back on Wednesday.
2: Is it Wednesday?
1: Oh, yeah.
2: Oh, yeah, that's right, the 5th.
1: I am just so excited. My sister called me yesterday because she's just like me. She loves Lasso. And she's just like me when it comes to, if I have a real stressful situation or if I'm feeling sad, I'll go sit down and watch an episode of Lasso. She does the same thing. So she called to tell me that I have a care package coming. So I'm really excited. It's just some Lasso gear. So I'm really psyched. And I found the recipe online that says it's the official recipe for Rebecca's biscuits that Ted makes. So I may have to make those and bring those in Wednesday, and we'll try them and see if they're all that in a bag of chips.
2: Technically, aren't those cookies?
1: Yeah.
2: I thought so.
1: Yeah. Yep. Well, they're just like little bar cookies, but we'll see. We'll see if they're the same.
2: I did see the new season of Lioness came out. If you haven't seen that, but it's one of the Taylor Sheridan ones, but really good military drama, little government thing. So that came out last night, and I didn't get to watch House of Dragon last night. I was too tired. I went to bed early.
1: We're like three episodes, I think, two or three episodes behind.
2: It's so good this round.
1: We got to catch up on that. We've got to get that done.
2: I want to go see that Odyssey. And then Spider-Man did real well. Nick, did you say you got to see it or you didn't?
1: No.
3: No, it was sold out.
2: Wow.
1: That's crazy.
3: And the theater hasn't been like that since before the pandemic.
1: Yeah.
3: I mean, it was packed. Like that lot that's like right across from the theater that's sort of into the mall.
1: Right.
3: Full.
1: Yeah.
2: Wow.
3: Completely full.
1: Yeah. It's whenever you have a hard time finding a place to park, that something's sold out.
3: It looked like the lot between there and like Enterprise was almost full too.
1: Wow. Well, that's, I'm sure it's on more than one screen too.
3: Well, it was playing like every half hour.
1: Wow.
3: There were a lot of showings.
2: And still sold out.
1: That's crazy. Wow. They had a huge weekend, second largest global opening ever. So, and domestic. So the final domestic numbers won't be in until later today. So it may end up being bigger than Avengers Endgame. Who knows? Because it's pretty darn close.
3: And Tom Holland, he's in the Odyssey. I mean, and he is Spider-Man too. So
1: Oh no!
2: Guy's banking. I saw him
1: He's double dipping.
2: I saw him over the weekend. I was watching some golf highlights for the golf round. The Rocket Classic that was going on this weekend. And it went over to some other videos, and it showed him with a couple of the English golfers. And he's a really good golfer.
1: Really?
2: And the guy told him, he says, "What's your goal out here today to playing with us?" He says, "What's your goal?" And he goes, "I want to make the team for the Ryder Cup." And they were like, "Really?" And he goes, "Because I'm Spider-Man." And he walks over and cracks that ball like 260 yards. And they were like,
1: "Kidding.
2: He just might prove us wrong today." I mean, he killed it. I was like, it was good form and everything. And they were like going, "Oh, we should be worried. We're playing Spider-Man today."
1: Look out.
3: I saw a clip of Tom Holland during the World Cup say, "I thought I was cool and famous until I asked Erling Haaland to do something with me and he declined."
1: Okay, I'll bite. Who's Erling Haaland?
3: He's the guy from the Norway team. He's an international star.
1: Big soccer guy.
2: Like that big Viking looking guy.
1: Oh, the great big guy.
3: Yeah.
1: He was fun. I don't know any of their names, but I think that
2: he's a big dude.
1: That was a fun team to follow because their fans, well, all the fans were crazy. The whole thing was kind of fun. Let's see here. What was I going to tell? I was going to tell you something that'll come to me. Who's on one?
3: One is Ralph from Marion.
1: All righty. Let's talk to Ralph from Marion and see what's on his mind. Good morning.
2: Hello, Ralph.
1: Ralph?
2: Hey there, Ralphie boy.
4: Nope. Department is asking for everyone's help and trying to find their bloodhound, Ellie May. She was spooked real bad Friday morning, I guess, with her handler, and she took off.
1: My husband showed me that. She's a beautiful bloodhound. Somebody's got that dog. Don't you think?
4: I know, and what's sad is I went to school in Alabama, and the lady that raises them and trains them in Tennessee, I went to school with her, and she sold Ellie Mae to the Grant County Sheriff's Department. Well, that's where all her dogs go to. Mm-hmm. It's to various sheriff's departments all over the United States. And so it's kind of a connection to me, but I looked for 2 hours Friday myself over by the Oak Hill School. Of course, all you can see is cornfields.
2: Yeah. Mm-hmm.
4: And it was in the rural area, in that area that she took off from. So, but anyway, I did not ask the gentleman yesterday at church that is connected with the police department if she had her vest on or her badge, chain that she wears. So I do not know if she had that gear on or not.
1: Yeah, because wasn't she working when this happened?
4: Well, she was with her trainer, and they're saying something spooked her real bad, and she took off.
1: Yeah. Oh.
2: Well, you know, you got to think, that's a really smart dog.
1: Yes.
2: You know, so, I mean, somebody, eventually going to get hungry and know that, you know,
1: well,
2: I'm hoping.
1: That's why I thought somebody's got this dog.
2: Yeah, because that's the first I've heard of it. Wow.
1: This dog, you know, these dogs are so well trained. Mm. You know they're going to get back to their trainer.
2: Let's see, bloodhounds are brilliant anyway.
1: Oh, yeah. Bloodhounds are just incredibly awesome.
4: They will follow it. They will follow a scent for miles and miles.
1: Yep.
4: And that's what they're really known for. But anyway, well, we got it out here, and if, you know, anybody is in that area and has the time to search for a while for the pooch, it would, I know they would appreciate it.
1: Yeah, her name is Ellie, and she's a beautiful bloodhound, and if you know somebody who's just acquired a new bloodhound, you might want to, you know, give the sheriff's department a call just in case.
4: They're also stating in the post from yesterday evening is, do not call her by name. Don't try to get her to come to you. Just stay in the area. Call the sheriff's department, 911. Let them know that you've spotted her.
1: Yeah.
4: And they will come.
1: Yeah. And just keep eyes on her. They
4: don't want you. Yeah.
1: Yeah. Just keep eyes on her. So. Well, we'll see if we can't, because I know the Marion Sheriff's Department had that up yesterday, because that's where my husband showed me on Facebook. So we'll see if we can't get that posted on our Facebook page as well and aid in that search.
4: Okay, well, thank you guys.
1: Thank you. We appreciate the call.
2: That's the first I've heard of it.
1: Yeah, he showed me yesterday, and what a beautiful dog. I mean, she is just gorgeous. And, you know, if you are hanging on to her, you know, don't do that, because this is a trained police dog.
2: He set up around Oak Hill area?
1: It was in Marion, somewhere in Grant County.
2: Oh, okay. I was going to say that.
1: Somewhere in Grant County. So check the Grant County Sheriff's Department on Facebook, and you should see it there, and then we can share it on our Facebook page. But yeah, that's I saw that over the weekend, and
2: I had a Chihuahua named.
1: I hope they really.
2: Yeah, she just that's one of the oldest ones that we had. She was actually the oldest. She was about 22 when she passed last year.
1: No kidding.
2: Yeah, her and Brownie. Yeah,
1: that's crazy.
2: But yeah, I was going through had some time over the weekend in my hands to go through my phone, and I saw this thing about unnecessary data usage on your phone. And lately, I've been getting so many spam calls. Somebody got my wife's number. I mean, literally, I bet I got 20 yesterday. It just keep coming. And what they do is they say, hello, can you hear me? And you answer, and then AI kicks on, and it won't stop talking. Because I'm like, right, take me off your list, and they just won't stop.
1: Yeah.
2: And it's always about, like, Medicare that I don't even have.
1: Right.
2: Or something like that. But anyway, I was going through and deleting some of the older pictures of stuff I really don't need.
1: Right.
2: You know, like a lot of the sunsets when we're driving back from Texas. I was like, yeah, okay, it's nice, but I don't need that in my phone. So
1: right.
2: I literally condensed my phone data to half because of all the stuff I deleted on it.
1: Really?
2: And I highly recommend it. My phone operates better now. I got a lot more room on it.
1: I just need to dump everything onto our computer, and that'll boot it up to the cloud, just because I've got so many pictures and videos, and I'm afraid to delete anything. I don't want to lose anything, you know.
2: The last time I changed phones was at my son's wedding. So that was almost 5 years ago, because mine just died right when I got to Tucson. Something in the airplane just killed it. And I was thinking about getting a new one, because the doctor came in the other day, and my wife opened her. She's got that open fold phone. And he was like, ooh, can I see that? He was like, I was thinking about, do those really work well? I mean, he was really into that phone. Mm-hmm. And I was like, you know what? Maybe it's time I go treat myself to a new phone. I have not had one forever. I'm due. Yeah.
1: I mean, five years. Your phone's probably obsolete now. Yeah. And they change them up really quickly. Hey, let's talk to Rusty. I see him standing by over at Ralphie's. Good morning, Rusty.
2: Hey, Rusty.
5: Hey, good morning.
1: Morning.
5: I got a question. So that is horrible about it, that the sheriff's dog, right?
1: Right.
5: Wasn't there a song about that? Like, there's a song where dog... Oh, Red. Yeah. Oh, Red. That's what... So if this is a female dog, they need to go find a good-looking male dog, and then they need to go out there. Yeah, and then they're going to find the dog, because that dog's going to come for the male dog, and then they're going to find their dog.
1: I don't know. Yeah. I think that she's probably trying to get back to her trainer, because those dogs are so smart, and that's why I think somebody's got her. You see a beautiful bloodhound like that, somebody's going to pick her up and stick them in their backyard, and that's... Mm. That's not good, folks.
5: And I would agree, and I would think that they're probably chipped or something. So I would think that someone,
1: if they're not
5: expensive dog.
1: If they're not, I bet they will be in the future.
5: Exactly.
1: Oh man, did you guys have a good?
5: I just keep thinking about that song. So I was like, when you're talking, I'm like, oh my gosh, the dog got out and went to the, you know, the I think it was the female male went to the female, but I don't know. Yeah. Anyways, let's talk about Ralphie's. How about that?
1: Hey, let's do that.
2: I have a question. Okay. I had somebody said that they heard us talking about the wings, the pizza over there, and all that, and that pizza ATM. And these guys are overnight shift workers, and they were like, is he ever going to plan on maybe getting into some type of delivery? And I said, I don't believe so, but I told them about the pizza ATM, and they were like, oh, what?
1: Yeah.
5: Yeah, I've tried some of the delivery with, especially, you know, the third shift over at Chrysler and stuff.
2: Yeah.
5: It's so sporadic. You know, we don't really, mm-hmm. I'd love to, put it that way. I would love to, but it's just kind of sporadic, and I don't have someone to take things back and forth for that, even if I did open it up. But with the ATM machine, if they could send one person on a break.
2: That's what I told them. I told them I said
5: come over and pick them up.
2: I told them about it, and they were like, really? And there's like seven or eight of them on the shift, and they were like looking at each other, going like drawing straws, like who's going to get the pizza?
1: Yeah, and what'd you say? It's 7 minutes after you place your order.
5: Yes. Yeah.
2: Wow.
1: On the machine. Yeah.
2: That's awesome.
1: Yeah, it really is fast. So somebody could definitely get there and back in just a very short amount of time, and pick up lunch for all the overnight crew.
5: But everybody's got to try the breakfast pizza. It's crazy good.
1: So what time are you guys usually sold out of that?
5: Well, each day we're sold out of it.
1: I know.
5: So normally by about noon, and then I restock it normally around 1 o'clock. So it normally you'll always have one, but we go through them all at night. We go through them.
1: I bet with school heading back here, you're going to sell out of those a lot quicker with the kids heading back to school this week.
5: Well, you know, my wife she made a pretty funny joke. She goes, so at Maple Crest, which is, you know, there in Kokomo, you drop your kids off at school in the morning. Well, you could sit out there for 20 minutes and drop your child off at school.
1: Right, just in the drop-off line.
5: She goes, well, yeah, so why don't you just go get a Ralphie's pizza in the ATM machine, a breakfast pizza? You sit there in your line for 20 minutes while you're waiting to drop off your child for school, and you eat your pizza, your breakfast pizza. It's perfect timing.
1: Yeah, that would work.
2: I can't wait to try that one. I haven't tried that one yet.
5: Oh, you got to try it. It's one of those ones that if you ate something and you eat it, and then you go, oh, that's good. And then the more it sits in your mouth, you go, oh, my gosh. It just kind of like the flavors keep coming out from the seasoning we put on there. Yeah, that's the way it is.
1: Yep. And what all is on the breakfast pizza again?
5: Let's see. There's Italian sausage, and then there's cheese, then there's egg, of course. And then we're going to have some seasoning. Can't tell all the secrets to that.
1: That's right.
5: And then you're going to have your sausage gravy.
2: Oh, sausage gravy on a pizza.
5: It's crazy. But here's the deal. The way that we make it, and I don't know how it happened this way, but when you eat the crust, it tastes like a biscuit. Like, I don't know how many people said, oh, my God, the crust is like a biscuit.
1: Yum.
5: So you just got to try the ATM. And we're not up and going yet with the ice cream vending machine and the drink vending machine, but we're close. And I think we've got some kickoff with you guys in the next week or two.
2: Yep.
5: So we'll have it ready to go by then.
1: Cool. Well, we're looking forward to it. We'll see you soon. But if you haven't been in, get in to Ralphie's. Enjoy a great meal. You guys are open every day at what, at 10 o'clock?
5: We are open at 10 o'clock every day, and this weekend was with the rain, and you guys know how much I like rain. I like bad weather and rain, remember? But we were so busy. I think we did 96 or 97 putt-putt people yesterday. Jeez. Came through there.
1: That's a lot. Well, it's a lot of fun, and people are finding out how much fun it is at Ralphie. So get in there, play putt-putt. You can try the duck pin bowling, or just get on one of the simulators. You, too, can be a FIFA World Star at Ralphie's. Just, you know, get that simulator, and you're going. So.
2: And get those sweet deals. There's still some available on WWKI.com. Print on demand, 25, get you 50 for the gaming over there in the Maple Crest Plaza.
1: And when they're gone, they're gone. So make sure you get yours soon. Rusty, thanks a million, bud. We will see you soon.
5: Sounds great. Thank you. Have a great day.
1: Rusty. You too. That's Rusty over there at Ralphie's Pizza.
2: Every time I talk to him, I just crave wings. My mouth starts watering.
1: Maple Crest Plaza, That breakfast pizza does sound very good.
2: Gravy on a pizza. Who would have thought?
1: Who would have thought? Mm. Is it wrong? Yeah, no, it's not.
2: Hey, I saw this list over here. I thought it might be fun to run down.
1: What's that?
2: You know, for a Monday, just kind of get people through their Monday morning here. It says, so some people shared a boomer opinions that we can all agree on, but some people's advice that it's just bad. It's so bad it's laughable for boomers. And some of these are pretty good comments here. Advice from the boomer generation. It says, stop going to movies and you'll be able to afford a house.
1: Yeah, I don't know.
2: That's a little bit. I mean, maybe back in the day.
1: I read this list earlier. It's like, I don't know who would say any of these things. It doesn't sound like. Just sounds like somebody who's a miser would say something like that in general. Miser.
3: Well, somebody who's just completely out of touch with the economy would say that.
2: Exactly. I was going to say. I mean, that's what I was going to say. Maybe back in the day, because I had a friend of mine named Jack, and literally, if you couldn't find him, he was at the movies.
1: Yeah.
2: I mean, he was just, he had to see everything. Mm-hmm. But he also did this little write-up, you know, on, like, I don't want to say he wasn't really a professional critic, but he would let people know what, you know, he thought. And he was pretty good at it. I mean, it's actually pretty good. Like, that's why. I like when Nick refers one, because if Nick says it's dumb or it's not worth it, I don't watch it.
1: Yeah.
2: And he's always, like I said, for 15, 16 years now that I've known him, it's always been pretty good.
1: Except for Pig. Yeah.
2: Then,
3: it's a good movie. I stand by it.
2: Then I have a friend that just thinks everything is absolutely.
1: I may or may not fall asleep halfway through it.
2: Which one?
1: Pig. I think I was nodding off. I may have Nicolas Cage. I'll try to revisit it one day.
2: Oh, check it out.
1: But it was no Sheep Detectives, I'll tell you that.
2: I still haven't watched that.
1: Oh, it's so sweet.
2: I can't get past Wolverine. But anyway. But now the other one I was gonna say is then I have a friend of mine who everything is just amazing and awesome. And then you get there like, he built it up too much. It wasn't really all that.
1: See, it's kind of the opposite with my son, because if my son says something just sucks, you know it must be bad, because he's usually in the amazing
2: way up
1: camp.
2: There, yeah. That's good. All right, next it says, walk into a business, hand the manager your resume, and you'll get hired.
1: You know what? That might not be bad advice.
2: Yeah, we're going straight to the source.
1: Because a lot of people, they get so many just trash resumes online. And because I had an employer tell me once, if somebody comes in here and they've got a resume and I can interview them, then that's going to put them at the front of the list. And I thought, that's crazy how it's all coming back around, because for the longest time you had to submit everything online. They didn't want to see you in their office. Mm. Now they want to see people.
2: I found a hard copy of mine going through the office a while back, just doing some organizing. And I was like, I started thinking about it. I haven't had to make a resume in literally 26 years.
1: I haven't made one in almost 50 years. I don't know what I would do.
2: I remember carrying it around in a yellow envelope and going into like one of the guitar stores, about the education levels, if I had to go back and remember all that, I don't know that I could. So when I found it, I'm like, wow, this was 20 some years
1: ago. Yeah, I do know they want a one page though, pretty much, right, Nick? I mean, they just want to know the, kind of like a PSA, the who, what, when, and where, they just want the facts, ma'am. They don't need all your schooling going back 50, 60 years.
3: And really
1: for
3: radio, even more important is your tape or whatever, your air check, mm-hmm. however you get it to us.
1: Yep.
2: When I was working at a guitar center, I was a guitar area manager for a while, the guitar sales. And, it was up to me to one of the interviews to talk to the people, come in and see the education level, see what they knew about the instruments and, whether they were just going to be wiping guitars down or whether I could trust them for setups and things like that. But anyway, and I'll never forget when the guys came in, he was either coming to me or he was going to work in the warehouse, depending on whether he could get into the guitar department. And Tony, the mullet, came walking out laughing so hard. And I go, what's so funny? He goes, that guy just handed me his resume and winked at me. I was like, okay. And he goes, he clipped a 20 to it. He clipped a $20 bill to his resume.
1: My gosh.
2: He goes, I think he's trying to buy me lunch or something. I don't know what's going on. I was like, well, he can come over here. But I thought it was pretty funny. You put a $20 put a $20 bill in your resume. There you go, buddy.
1: Is that your application fee? It is now.
2: Well, that was pretty funny. All right, here's another advice from a boomer that you might like or might not. It says, just buy a starter home in the expensive part of town. That's how you should buy your first home. A starter home in the expensive part of town instead of a nice house in the bad part of town, I guess, would be the opposite. I was always told it's better to buy than rent because you're throwing your money away. Mm-hmm. But then again, owning a home, there's a lot of responsibility with it. If the water softener goes or the AC goes, it's on you.
1: Yep.
2: When I was renting and, wasn't sure if it's going to be my forever home, it was nice to know that it was going to get fixed whether I did it or not. So, I mean, renting it has its pros and cons depending on what your plan is.
1: And depending on who you're renting from, because there are some landlords that really don't care if something's broken. Yeah. They're 10 states away.
2: Yeah, a lot of times it's big companies.
1: Yeah, I'll see if I can get somebody over there. Then I've seen people be affected like that, and I think that's just such a bunch of crap.
2: Yeah, when we went through a business that actually did rental homes, they had lots of homes. That was the issue. It was like getting something there, just getting something done with like pulling teeth.
1: Yep.
2: But when I got here, when I rented from an individual that I knew, It was nice.
1: Big difference.
2: Because I would just call and say, hey, do this. And I was like, okay, we'll take care of it and we'll reimburse you for what it cost. I mean, we had a nice relationship.
1: You could talk
2: going.
1: To your landlord. Yeah.
2: Yeah. Well, you remember Sally. I mean, she was, and I met her from living right across the street from me because the first one I had was a guy who lived in Minneapolis. I saw him when I got the key. Mm-hmm. And then 3 years later, I saw him when I gave him the key. That's how often I saw this guy. So it was just a phone call away. Just as long as he got his rent, he was good. But, so like I said, it just depends on your plan. But,
1: yeah.
2: And here's another one. If you have a business you're starting up, this actually, I remember hearing this in college. Change your startup name so it starts with an A, so it appears first in the phone book.
1: Because how many people
2: like
1: use AAA, a phone book
2: like
1: now?
2: Like AA Auto.
3: The what?
1: Yeah. I mean, do you have a phone book anymore?
2: I haven't seen one since the...
1: Yeah, which is why that's an outdated piece of information.
2: I can't tell you last time I actually tried to look in a phone book.
1: We got one not too long ago. I mean, it came in, it was in our mailbox.
2: Yeah, remember when they were like four or five inches
1: yeah,
2: thick?
1: Yeah, this was almost like the newspaper, just itty bitty.
2: I think I used it to sit on when I started driving. So I could reach everything. All right, and we'll about ready to take our top of the outbreak. One more time, he says, one more here, he says, in life, find someone you can tolerate, start a family, and eventually you'll fall in love.
1: Find someone you can tolerate. Oh, there's some good advice.
2: I can deal with you.
1: I don't think you ought to do that.
3: No. I don't know. There's a kernel of truth to that. if you look at the stats.
1: I mean, being able to tolerate the one you love is, you know, an important thing.
2: If you can't be with the one you love,
1: falling in love with someone that you couldn't tolerate. I mean, yikes.
2: What's that song? If you can't be with the one you love, love the one with.
1: That's what Steven Stills said.
2: Yeah, that's what it was, yeah. And the same friend I was just talking about, it's weird, Tony. I was talking about, he came to me and he had never been married and he was in his late 30s. And, you know, he was mainly just totally into the business. He traveled the country to open his stores, mm-hmm. you know, and setting things up and all that training. And finally he said, I think we want to get married. Yeah, she's a real good friend. We get along great. And tax-wise, it works out.
1: You're
2: getting married. And he got married for monetary and financial reasons.
1: Wow.
2: And they're still together.
1: I'm sure people do that.
2: He does. He said it worked out great. It's like it was more like an arrangement as opposed to a business arrangement.
1: Business
2: yeah.
1: deal.
2: Yeah. Mm. He said, we go to dinner sometimes.
1: Okay.
2: I was like, okay. Definitely, dude. But,
1: All
2: right. Well, it's about the top of the hour.
1: Yeah.
2: So we're going to hear from Jane.
1: Yep. We're going to hear from Jane.
2: Hopefully we'll it went in right. I remembered how to do it.
1: And we'll see if we can't get that Ellie, the sheriff's dog, posted up on our Facebook page too for y'all because... if you're in that area, please keep an eye out for her. They are, from last I heard anyway, they are still looking for her. We will take our top of the hour break and we'll be right back with Mail Call. If you've got something on your mind, 765-456-1100, call or text.
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6: Stocks are rising and oil prices sinking as Wall Street kicks off a new month. President Trump said new Iran talks would begin this afternoon after he called off a planned attack on Iran. Trump also suggested a deal to open the Strait of Hormuz may be close. Well, the Financial Times reports AstraZeneca is in talks to merge with Bristol-Myers Squibb. If true, this would be a $400 billion deal and would create the world's fourth largest drug maker. Together, the companies could be thinking they could do more research in drug development, particularly in cancer and immunology. High beef prices making summer cookouts look different this year. Shoppers are swapping steaks for chicken, pork, and less expensive cuts of beef. Sam's Club's analysis of 4th of July purchasing trends found chicken was the top grilling protein in 19 states, while pork ribs led in another 15. And federal data shows beef prices were still climbing in June. Well, the nursing shortage may not be quite what it seems. Time reports there are plenty of nurses, just not enough who want to work bedside. University of Pennsylvania research shows conditions for hospital nurses have gotten worse since the pandemic, deterring quality candidates from even well-paid positions. And Disney and Sony have to be happy with Spider-Man's opening weekend. Brand New Day soared to $927 million worldwide. That's second only to Avengers Endgame. The movie's viewership ended up skewing young and male, as 36% of the audience was between 18 and 24, and 61% of the crowd were men. I'm Jane King, and this has been Wall Street to Main Street on 100.5 KI.
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1: And we're back with Mail Call, 765-456-1100. Well, I thought I just posted that on... There it is. Yeah. We got Ellie all posted up on our Facebook page. So you can see the dog and keep an eye out for her if you're in the Grant County area.
2: Yeah. Well, I was going to ask you, I know last week we had some state fair tickets. What are we giving away this week?
1: Giving away tickets to Boots on the Bend in the morning.
2: Oh, yeah. Wow.
1: That I've Ashley heard about McBride's going to be there. You love little Ashley McBride.
2: I do love Ashley.
1: Chase Rice. Hardy is the Friday headliner. Eric Church is the Saturday headliner, and this is
2: nice.
1: The 14th and 15th of August up at the St. Joseph County Fairgrounds. I started to say Sheriff's Department. It's the St. Joseph County Fairgrounds, and it's just a huge event.
2: Where's that at?
1: They've got probably 15 different bands that are going to be there at the St. Joseph County Fairgrounds, South Bend.
2: South Bend, okay. I thought so. I didn't know if it was like Gary area or South Bend, okay.
1: Yep, and they've got some kind of a deal through August the 7th, and because I saw it on their website this morning, you can go to bootsonthebend.com, but they have this, you put $10 down on your tickets, and it'll reserve your tickets. I don't really understand the whole thing, because I've never seen that before, but that's something that I did notice when I was on their website this morning, so you might want to check that out a little bit more if maybe you don't get paid till, you know, this Friday and...
2: Want to secure your tickets?
1: Yeah, there you go.
2: Now, who are some of the other artists playing?
1: Hardy, Eric Church, Brandon Lake, Chase Rice will be there, Ashley McBride, Maddie Font, who I believe...
2: From Maddie and Tay.
1: Maddie and Tay. Graham Barham, Flatland Calvary is going to be there.
2: I like
1: the Jack Wharf Band, Emily Ann Roberts, Lakeview, Eddie and the Getaway, Will Mosley, McCoy Moore, and the Joe Stamm Band.
2: There's some newcomers, but that Brandon Lake guy's coming on pretty strong.
1: Yeah, he's and like Flatland Calvary, we're playing one of their songs right now.
2: Yeah, and he's kind of a gospel type, a country singer, right, Brandon Lake? Am I right? Is that what I'm thinking of?
1: Not sure.
2: Okay, I thought maybe I was really not sure.
1: But a lot of good talent there. I do know that, so you can... Can check out those lineups and all the details on Boots on the Bend right there at bootsonthebend.com.
2: Yeah, that sounds. I remember hearing about that festival, and that's not far from here, so that's a good trip right there. So we have those this week, and like you said, kids are back to school this week, so be watching for those bus stops and buses, and you know, just new schedules for everybody. So you know, just be safe out there.
1: And all the moms and dads who are skipping all the way to the car tomorrow morning to the bus stop, one or the other.
2: Yeah.
1: I love that Staples commercial, the whole most wonderful time of the year thing that they did a few years ago. It just made me laugh.
2: I remember the one where it says kids going back to school and they had a smug look on their faces. And it says, when kids go back to school, she's laying in a pool with a margarita. Yeah. She's like, yeah.
1: Yay. Now, and don't forget, speaking of school, you should be checking our Clear the List page, because we've got a lot of teachers that have updated lists. Go there and, you know, see if you can just find a little something to be a blessing to a teacher, because they have to buy all of their supplies, which just doesn't seem right. So we just want to help them out with the Encompass Clear the List right there at WWKI.com.
2: And you don't have to be affiliated with the classroom, or you can be. It can be your kid's class, or just
1: your
2: maybe where you
1: child's
2: went.
1: Class.
2: Yeah, maybe where you went to school when you were younger, and you just want to help out, and you don't have to clear the entire thing, just every little bit.
1: Yeah, it all adds up.
2: You know, and we've been doing this for quite some time now. We started out over there with OmniSource.
1: Oh gosh,
2: and then Encompass started.
1: Is this our fourth year?
2: I think they had third at least.
1: Third or fourth for Clear the List. It's at least the third year.
2: Yeah, been a while. And there's quite a few on there, too, so folks, help them out.
1: Yipper.
2: All right, here's a couple more of those boomer opinions that we can either use or throw out. But here's one that says, this one's kind of strange. Actually, after the one, find someone you can tolerate. But here's one that says, if you're short on rent, just ask the landlord to lower it for a while.
1: Oh, sure.
2: Hey, dude, give me a break.
1: That'd work.
2: Wow.
1: That works every time I call my mortgage company. Hey, I can't send you the whole thing this month.
2: I remember when my stepfather...
1: That's when they say, get out!
2: Exactly.
1: Nobody's going to help you with anything like that, that's for sure.
2: Yeah, my stepfather was quite a handyman. And I remember one of the houses we lived temporarily while we were having... He was having one built. He was doing things around the house to take off rent. And literally, he would like do the roof, fix this, do some flooring, some drywall. Mm-hmm. And he would do that. And almost, we stayed there almost rent-free while the property was being put together out there.
1: And if you can find a landlord and have an agreement like that, good for you. You know, if you can trade things, I think that's great.
2: And then again, I had a relative that had an experience where they were like a week late on their rent. And when they came home from work, all their stuff was in the front yard.
1: Yeah.
2: They moved them out while they were at work.
1: Yeah.
2: So you never know. Here's another one that has really changed since 20, 30 years ago. Spend $40,000 on your wedding because that's what people do.
1: No. I've never heard anyone say that, boomer or otherwise. I know.
2: I never understood that.
1: I know a lot of young women.
3: And their wedding was at the church basement. It was just
1: the reception
3: and
1: cake
3: and candy and nuts, and that was it.
1: Yep. Yep-er. We had a big wedding. We wanted to have a big wedding. We had a bigger party.
2: Yeah.
1: But we wanted to, and we did everything we could to cut corners. I mean, we really, you know, we did it as economically as possible. Certainly nothing like 40 grand or anything like that.
2: I never understood why you would spend that much. Use that to start on your home or something instead of, you know, pay off your student loan to get a head start or whatever.
1: Well, but, you know, if you've ever seen Say Yes to the Dress, you know how many brides, I mean, it was a big thing probably 10 years ago.
2: That's what I was saying.
1: Two or three gowns. You'd have the gown you got married in, then the reception gown, then the, you know, come on.
2: Wow.
1: What a scam.
2: I remember watching the, Guy Ramsay. Not Guy Ramsay.
1: Guy Fieri?
2: No, the Gordon Ramsay. Yeah, okay. Gordon Ramsay. One of his daughters was getting married, and he was like appalled when they were sitting out at the table to talk about how much it's going to cost him.
1: Oh, yeah.
2: And she was like, well, I got to have a dress for this, and then a dress for the after, and then a dress for the rehearsal. And he's like, what? I mean, he like loses his mind going, and how much are these dresses? And ungodly amount of money that she was wanting for these dresses. And it was just like nothing to her. And he was just like, I have a spoiled, rotten young lady.
1: Yeah.
2: I was just, I mean, the amount of money she wanted to spend on it. And then she wanted to have it in Vegas at one of his places. I was just, wow. And like you said, ours was very, how long have you been married now?
1: We've been married 43 years.
2: 43? So I'm going on 33 together, 30 married. And we went to a state park, Longhorn State Park out there in,
1: Tennessee.
2: In Tennessee. We went there, and then we went to a warehouse. My wife was working for a real estate company that had offices, spaces, and one of them had a big warehouse in the back of it, so we put our party on back there, so we got away really less expensive. The most money we spent was getting our relatives to come from all over and the hotels.
1: Mm-hmm.
2: We're helping them with those, and they had one right down the street in the middle of Nashville, so they came from, you know, Arizona, Florida. We had them from everywhere. That was the most expensive part. That and probably the booze, but other than that.
1: We got married down the street at First Christian Church and had our reception at the Grotto.
2: Oh, okay.
1: And thank God, because we were both in radio, my buddy Gene Olson was our, he worked at Q with me, and he was our jock for the wedding. He did that as our wedding gift, and, you know, we just had friends that were catering, and we did it, you know, it was very nice, and it was... Not nearly as much as weddings are today.
2: Yeah,
1: for
2: I've seen people spend a god awful amount of money. The entertainment we had was just a lot of my friends that lived in Nashville trying to be, you know, get come up in the music industry. Everybody just got them, grabbed a guitar and played a few songs, you know, just played a few of their standards and played some of their own, you know, and my family loved it. It was awesome.
1: Yep.
2: But you don't have to go 40 grand anymore on a wedding. But, and if you do, I mean, I don't know. That just, to me, that says something about, you know, your priorities. So. But hey, to each his own.
3: We got married at Michelle's work by her boss.
1: There you go. Did she charge you?
2: Was she on the clock?
1: Oh, gosh.
2: How long have you been married now, Nick?
3: Going on 14.
2: Wow.
1: Yeah.
2: Oh, wow. I remember when you lived right next door when we got here. I lived like right next door.
1: Yep.
2: Didn't you say you were more late when you lived right next door than you ever were?
3: Yes.
1: It wasn't far to go get him, though.
2: Exactly. Hey, just go to the house.
1: Go over and bang on the door.
2: I remember that.
1: Dude!
2: All right, here's another one. Boomer advice that you can either toss or take. Here's one that says, don't worry about whether you can afford kids. And there's never a perfect time. I couldn't agree more.
1: That's true.
2: I believe that, yeah.
1: You are never going to be prepared for the cost involved with children. If you are dead broke,
2: don't save up for it. Just,
1: but
3: I will say.
1: But it always works out. Things always work out.
3: I don't know about that.
1: I'm an optimist.
3: Do not have kids unless you really want to have kids.
2: Yeah.
1: Don't
3: have
1: other
3: kids
1: people.
3: Because your family's pressuring you.
2: Yeah.
3: Because also, back to Michelle's work, there's a lot of unwanted kids.
1: Yeah, there are.
3: Of unwanted kids.
2: I think what hurts me now more than anything is when I'm out in public and I'm a bad people watcher. I kind of look, and like I told you the other day, I was in Walmart and I saw this young girl. I mean, she couldn't have been but early 20s. She had 4 kids, like under the age of 6, one on her hip and everything. But you know what? She was smiling and it looked like she just really was. The kids were happy, and they were clean.
1: Some people are very well suited.
2: Exactly. And then I've seen the exact opposite. I'm not going to go into detail, but I've seen things like kids having kids is becoming a real issue because they can't take care of them. And
1: it's always been a real issue.
2: I have some family members, like right now, I have a great nephew living with my mother because of that same issue. But like I said, he's getting taken care of. But like Nick said, if you don't want him, don't have.
1: Yeah, don't bow to pressure, that's for sure. Because if you know yourself and you know that, children are just not something that you want to do in the future, then be true to you.
2: Mm. I remember having a conversation.
3: The money will work out is insane. That is insane.
1: You'll take better vacations than all your friends that have kids. I'll tell you that right now.
3: If the money will work out is because your parents are going to do everything.
1: That's
2: great.
1: Yeah. That happens a lot too, but
2: I remember having a conversation with a couple one time about what age is it not fair to have kids at? For instance, when I was, my daughter was born when I was in my late 20s, my son in my early 20s. So I was much more active, and a couple of her friends, their parents were like 10 to 15, 20 years older than us.
1: Yeah.
2: And so they didn't get, I could go out on the field and throw the football. I could go in the pool and do the swimming. And some of the parents just, they couldn't do a lot of the activities that their kids were. And somebody was saying that wasn't fair. And honestly, I believe that as long as that you're the influence in their life and not let the society or anywhere else raise, I believe that's the way to go. No matter what age you are, be the one that they go to and be the one they learn it from. Because learning things like that from an outside source, life skills, that's where the problem starts, I think.
1: That's
2: just my opinion. I'm sorry.
1: I would say today, if you're going to be older having children, just make sure you're hip to everything that's going on with, technology, social media, all that. Mm-hmm. Because I really think that social media is just a big threat to kids. I hats off to these countries that are doing away with social media for kids that are under a certain age. I think that's awesome.
2: I saw that over the weekend. I was going to bring that up as a topic because up to 15, they can't be on social media until they're 15 years old.
1: And even then, it probably ought to be older than that because just kids can be mean.
2: Well, that kind of seems when they're real, very fragile too, 15 years old. Yeah.
1: I saw this documentary last week about this catfishing thing that happened. I never heard of catfishing until Manti Te'o, until that happened to him. And
2: the first time I clicked on it, I actually thought I was going to watch catfishing.
1: Yeah.
2: I was like, when are they going?
1: You were so disappointed.
2: I was like, when are they going fishing, man?
1: Where are the poles?
2: I was like, where are they going fishing?
1: But no, I mean, it's crazy. Some people are just very mentally unstable.
3: Say that again.
1: We have a lot of mental health issues in young people in this country. So, and not all of them, certainly. I'm not saying that, but I'm just saying some people are just crazy. And this catfishing stuff and how this can happen to children in high school and junior high. Oh, it's horrifying.
2: I like that movie quote. I don't remember which one it's from. He says, always remember something. He goes, crazy people don't know they're crazy.
1: Pro tip.
2: he goes, keep in mind, crazy people don't know they're crazy.
1: That's right.
2: If they did, they wouldn't be crazy. But anyway, I like that that law, social media, 15 or under. I think that's
1: a big deal
2: because, like I said, I'm dealing with my own family. Got a 13-year-old, great grandnephew, and he just, I don't want to say.
1: They're just
2: and
1: too really, much stuff.
2: Yeah, and he's got a lot going on. He's got a lot going on. First year in high school, he's going to be a freshman, and it's just, bit overwhelmed. His biggest fear is forgetting his locker combo.
1: Yeah.
2: You know, little things like that. Yeah. So I'm trying to help
1: him. That's a big deal.
2: Yeah, I'm trying to help him with advice. Just like, hey, be nice to everybody you can. Don't, you know, go in with a tude thinking you're all cool. Just, you know, anyway. But I don't know if I would, how I would do raising a child in this day and age.
1: Yeah,
2: with all the social media and, like you said, the technology and all that.
1: Yeah, you really need to know exactly what's going on. If you're going to wait and have children when you're 40, you better still be very hip about what's going on with social media.
2: I saw that there's a comedian that I watch, and he's real funny. He's from the South. His name is Derek Stroop. And he compares, you know, the old school games to new school games. He goes, the problem with today's kids is they don't really know what true boredom is. He said, I had a nephew come up to me the other day on a hoverboard with a tablet in his hand. He said, Uncle Derek, I'm bored. He says, I'm pretty sure you're not bored.
1: Yeah.
2: He said, you're on a hoverboard with a tablet in your hand. You got it going on. And he goes, you don't know what bored is until you have to play I Spy in the back of a car on an 8-hour road trip.
1: That's right. That's right.
2: And some of the other games we play, that was funny.
1: I mean, there's nothing wrong with laying in the grass and talking about what you see that the clouds are making. I love doing that kind of stuff. I mean, there's just a lot of fun, creative things that you can do away from a tablet with a child.
2: My
3: Derek
2: favorite
3: Stroop reminds, he's like Nate Bargatze's older brother that cusses.
2: He does
3: they sound almost identical.
2: Oh, he's
1: his
2: so funny.
1: His name sounds familiar. I'm sure I've seen
2: him.
1: Oh,
2: he's so funny. My favorite line of his, he says, sure, now I live in New York. He goes, but everybody thinks I sound like a big bowl of gravy. He goes, well, y'all sound like traffic cones.
1: Big bowl of gravy.
2: He's so funny.
1: That's funny.
2: He said, it's funny. He goes, you all got like a 90-mile radius where you talk the same. He goes, we all talk like this south of the border. He goes, there's a bunch of us.
1: I did see a good movie over the weekend. We saw that Mr. Dink or whatever it's called.
3: The Dink.
1: Yeah.
2: What's that?
1: We watched that yesterday. About a guy who's a tennis pro who it's kind of a has-been, and he comes back to this tennis club, and they want more pickleball courts, and he's like poo-pooing pickleball. Then he gets to be really good at it. And it's got some... It was pretty funny, and it's got some nice little cameos in it. John McEnroe's in it, and, another big tennis guy is one of the main guys. I can see his face. I can't think of what his name is right now, but it was pretty funny.
2: Oh, yeah, I haven't heard of that. I'll check it out. I saw that, like you said, Lasso's coming back on. So what I did was I started watching it again.
1: Yep.
2: The other day,
1: I'm on and towards the end of season 3.
2: Yep, I'm watching that one. And Big Bang Theory is kind of our go-to. What we just kind of put on while we're around the house because Sheldon is just so stupid. He's funny.
1: Yep.
2: And then when it's funny when you start from the beginning watching how they meet and all that, but then I was trying to find something like that we could go to. We tried Friends again, and it didn't do the same thing for us, but it's still a great show. You know, Chandler's my favorite. So I went back to the 70s show.
1: Yeah.
2: And I started the first episode. Oh, I just crack up. I don't know why. Red makes me laugh. He reminds me of my grandpa.
1: Another good one's Parks and Rec.
2: You know, I've never watched that.
1: You never watched Parks and Rec?
2: Parks and Rec, or what was the other one with Jason Bateman, that Arrested Development?
1: Oh.
2: I was going to start that, too. I've never watched that one yet.
1: Yeah, that was a good one.
2: But like, I like those mindless sitcoms that just goofy, make you laugh. You know, one-liners and stuff like that. I tried Married with Children, and I couldn't do that again.
1: Nah.
2: You know, but my mom, like, she's addicted to Roseanne. She loved all the old Roseanne episodes. But there's some other ones that were pretty good. I tried to go back to like some of the old TV stations, like TV Land, where shows like Green Acres and all the ones Bill Tandy used to watch. You know, Hazel and all that. And I caught an episode of Happy Days. That was pretty funny.
1: Yeah.
2: It was a pretty good one.
1: I loved Green Acres. Is Petticoat Junction on there?
2: Yes. That is one of those on there.
1: Oh, man.
2: Yeah. And I watched an episode of Bonanza. That was really good. Yeah. I had to watch Hoss.
1: Bonanza
2: and then Gunsmoke. You know, some of the old ones like that. Those are the ones that were on TV when I was younger. But they were old then. You know?
1: Oh, yeah.
2: And then to see some of those now, you go back in time like, wow. So I remember Kevin could not say enough about his favorite show was The Rifleman. Kevin loved that. And if you've ever been into Billy's Auto, he puts those old cowboy spaghetti westerns, black and white, on that TV. Every time you go in there, it's always on those. And I get sucked into them every time. Like, gee, Paul. You know? But anyway, some of those older shows are kind of fun to watch. Some of them hold up, but some of them not so much.
1: Yeah.
2: Like, I kind of got to agree with you on this one. I used to love Dukes of Hazzard. I would come home and just to see it in time, even when it was like a rerun. And I tried to go back and watch it.
1: No.
2: Didn't do it.
1: It just used to make me mad.
2: Yeah.
1: It's like, this is so stupid.
2: It was kind of funny because I almost thought I was related to him. But, But no, there's some, a lot of old shows that still hold up. Some of them, not so much, like old movies. I went to watch Stephen King. I got on a kick watching some of his older movies.
1: Mm-hmm.
2: What was the one?
1: Pet Sematary is a good one.
2: God, I can't remember the name of it, where he runs a store.
3: Needful Things.
2: Yes. That one. That was pretty good. That still creeped me out. Christine was still really good.
1: There's only been a couple of Stephen King movies that I thought were okay, because the books are so much better.
2: See, I've heard that, but I didn't know.
1: They're so much better.
3: Yes. That's always the case, though.
1: Yeah.
2: That's really what I've heard. Yeah. Who was it? It was Kaylee that was telling us that there was only one that she remembered that the book wasn't as good as the movie. And I can't remember which one. We'll have to ask her when she comes in next Monday.
3: She said Pride and Prejudice, and I said my mom would take great offense.
1: Yeah. My sister and I were talking
2: Pride and Prejudice.
1: Yesterday.
2: Why do I know the name, but who's in it?
3: It's been done a bunch of times.
1: Oh, yeah.
2: Oh, okay. So it's one of those.
1: Yeah. It's a Jane Austen book. Oh, gosh. My sister and I were talking. She's gone back to read East of Eden again. She said, I'm sure I probably read it in high school. She said, but I'm reading it again. And there's something, I guess.
2: See, I know the title, but I can't.
1: Steinbeck. And I guess he was writing letters to somebody when he wrote East of Eden. And they say it's almost like a primer for the book. So she sent me the link to this. So now I'll probably go back, because my God, it's been 40 years plus probably since I read that. But I'm really intrigued about reading this, you know, this kind of these letters that he'd written that corresponded to the book. Sounds interesting.
2: Speaking of movies that you probably shouldn't watch, last week, Shark Week, I watched it all week long while I was in and out of the, anyway. So I watched a lot of it. And I liked a lot of the new stuff, but it reminded me of one of the movies that was one of the most, that says war movies that were most accurate.
1: Mm-hmm.
2: And one of them was with Nicolas Cage in it, and it was about the USS Indianapolis.
1: Hmm.
2: The boat that was sunk right after it delivered the parts for the atom bomb.
1: Right.
2: And they were on their way to the Philippines from Japan. And, they're on their way to the Philippines, and they got sunk. And there were 1,100 men on the boat. 300 were killed during an explosion. 900 went in the water for 4 days, and only 300 survived because of all the sharks. And then I thought, I remember that piece of history. I went back to 1945. I was trying to, get the gist of it. And I love war movies. But then I went back and I watched the movie. I couldn't get through it.
1: Mm.
2: Well, I mean, just it was like the biggest shark attack in history and probably since ever. And it was just horrible. And they were trying to pick apart why it happened, because it was a part of the ocean. It was like the ocean desert. The shark shouldn't have been there. Mm-hmm. And they were wondering what made them come.

0: It's like supposed to be one of the most accurate. And Tom Hanks, he just does good at everything he does.
1: Yeah, I love Tom Hanks. Yeah. Who doesn't love Tom Hanks?
0: Yeah. That went in the, when he plays Captain...
1: I like his comedic roles better.
0: Yeah.
1: I like rom-coms.
0: And we went back and watched Joe vs. Volcano with him and Meg Ryan. And then the other one that was really funny, Volunteers.
1: Volunteers.
0: That was a good one, too.
1: Yeah.
0: That was a good one. But.
1: Harold Ramis is in that, isn't he?
2: I don't know if I've seen that one.
0: Oh, really?
1: Pretty sure he's in that.
0: Yeah, I like that. I like that one because he's running from a poker game debt.
1: Uh-huh.
0: And trying to get away from these bad guys. And then he switched places with his roommate who's all clean and straight and going to volunteer to help save, you know, people overseas and all that. And he hurried up to switch places with him and gives him his Corvette. He's like, here, they're going to, you know, they're going to get me here.
1: Mm-hmm.
0: And so he gives him a Corvette, takes his place, and goes over. And he's a real selfish, self-absorbed kind of guy all around all these do-gooder, good Samaritan. It's hysterical. Right. But John Candy, I mean, it's really good.
1: Hmm.
0: Yeah, it's a funny movie. It actually holds up. The comedy holds up pretty good, too. So
1: I'll have to check it out.
0: I like watching those kind of throwbacks because you see all the clothes they're wearing, like the jackets. I'm like, oh, I had that jacket.
1: Mm-hmm.
0: Ooh, I had those shoes.
1: Yeah.
0: I remember when I wore tall socks like that with stripes.
1: Yeah, that 70s show does that for me. It's like, I'm pretty sure I got that one back in 77. Yeah. Yep.
0: So we're about to get through all the festivals. We got the Atlanta Earth Festival coming up, James Dean Festival coming up.
1: Yep.
0: We've got, what are some of the other ones? Ducktail Run, a Gas City.
1: Trimetry Festival Day Wednesday.
2: Oh, I think Chris is going to be down at the Tipton Fair.
1: Yeah, at the Saturday. Antique Threshing Show. He's going to be down there doing the Classic Country Show live.
0: Really?
1: Uh-huh.
0: That's cool.
1: Yeah.
0: So oh, folks love it when he comes out.
1: Yeah, he's going to be down there for that. That'll be a good time. So make sure you check that out. But yeah, Wednesday morning, 9 a.m., WWKI.com. Okay. The link is up. It's not live where you can go in and fill things out, but you can go in and look through it, see what kind of information you're going to need to provide. But you'll want to get online as soon as you can at 9 this Wednesday and get your tree or wreath reserved for the annual We Care Trimetry Festival. You know, if you have any questions, go to the We Care Trimetry Festival page on Facebook and just send Marisa a message. But I can't imagine what you would need to know at this point because there's so much information on that website. So just go check it out, you know, get a feel for it, and then you'll be ready to go Wednesday morning at 9.
0: And we got a lot of car shows coming up this weekend as well. There's, let's see, on the 7th, there's one at Tipton, Galveston, Winnemac.
1: Did they get the kids' fishing clinic in, you know, Saturday?
0: He texted me Friday before I had to bolt out of here, and he said that they were going to do it. But then when I woke up, and then I was going to drive over, I was going to drive out there, and right at 7 when they were supposed to start, it was coming down in my house because I went to let the dogs out. And the dogs were like, nope.
1: Yeah.
0: Because I was going to get them and run over there. I hadn't heard, so I hope they did. But
2: I posted the update they sent on our Facebook page, and it said they were going to do it. But if you felt there were safety concerns, you could fish from the bank.
0: Okay. Mm-hmm. Yeah.
1: Gotcha.
2: I'm assuming they did it.
0: That makes sense. Like I said, there was no real lightning or anything like that. That's what we were concerned about several years back when it came down hard. And the only thing that was bad is that terrain there on that whole bank area where they do it, that turns into a little pretty muddy, especially with all those little feet going everywhere.
1: Yep.
0: And I just remember it being an issue with all the parents making the kids take those shoes off before you get in my car because, I mean, it did rain hard. And we got real wet that year. But like I said, I hope they had it, and I hope it went well. And hope those kids made some good memories because that's a cool thing they're doing.
1: Yeah, because with all the rain, I worried about the Warbirds show up at Grissom, you know, if that was going to be happening.
0: Oh, that was this weekend?
1: Yeah, that was over the weekend too. So we've got all kinds of events coming up this weekend, though. First Friday is Friday evening and all that. Just go to WWKI.com, click on that events tab. That's going to do it for us. We will be back here, tomorrow morning, 9:30. A week from today, Kaylee's going to join us from the Kokomo Howard County Public Library. And of course, we're going to see some folks Wednesday morning talking about a big gospel sing that's coming up for Samaritan Caregivers. I believe Matt's going to come in.
0: Oh, yeah.
1: And we'll talk to
0: him. Gave art.
1: We'll talk to him. And
0: great musician.
1: See what's going on with that.
2: Tomorrow, somebody from that new minor league football team's calling in.
1: Oh, yay. I can't wait to hear about that.
0: Do we know the name yet?
1: I don't know, because
0: I always love that.
1: We were all talking about, okay, we remember the Kokomo Mustangs.
0: Mustangs, that's the one you guys said.
1: Back in the day. But this is a new venture, okay. And we'll learn a little bit more about that tomorrow. Good. Cool. Looking forward to that.
0: Oh, I'm so ready for football.
1: Me too. We will see you back here then. Till then, boy.
2: Could live like that.
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0: Hit Country 100.5 KI. There is MacArthur with Hardy, Eric Church, Morgan Wallen, and Tim McGraw. KI here. Good morning. Happy Monday, if there is such a thing. No, it's a good day out there. It's going to be a nice day. We got the forecast coming up. Also, Cafe Country on the way. But right now, let's go ahead and check that forecast from the McCool's Flooring Weather Center. Your KI forecast for today. Sunshine and 80. We're going to get to today. Not too shabby. Overnight tonight, clear 57. Tomorrow, we could see some more of that patchy fog in the a.m. and 81. And then Wednesday, sunshine in 83. And Thursday and Friday, we could see some more thunder showers moving through, but still sticking right around that 80 mark. So first few days of the week, nice out there. So let's enjoy it while we can. Back to school week for a lot of kids. We'll talk about all that and more coming up. Keep it right here at Cafe Country on the way.
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0: Hit Country 100.5 KI. Luke Combs there with a great song. That is 15 minutes. JR here. Hope you're enjoying your day. We got Cafe Country coming up top of the hour. And if you got one for me, 456-1100 is the number. Call me or shoot me a text. I'll have the show from this morning podcasted here real soon. Kind of a weekend wrap up and talked about Boomer Advice and shows we watched and movies and kind of all over the place there. And also, we've got the pet of the day on the way, our instant classic right before noon, Star Spangled Banner, local news, Kokomo Grand Report, NASCAR hot pass on an off weekend. And then also, we have got the news blast at 1 o'clock hour, and I'll tell you how you can pick up those tickets for Boots on the Bend, all right? 2-day music festival coming to St. Joe County and Fairgrounds of South Bend. I'll tell you how you can pick up those. So keep it right here. You got me till three.
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9: What are the chances you are listening to this while drinking a nice hot cup of coffee? If so, don't let me stop you. For years, we've been reporting on the health benefits of coffee, and that's not going to stop today. A new study, this one out of Harvard School of Public Health, found that coffee and tea could help lower your risk of developing dementia. People who enjoyed 1 to 3 caffeinated cups a day saw the biggest impact. In addition to the caffeine, coffee contains hundreds of bioactive compounds that can influence inflammation, glucose metabolism, vascular function, and oxidative stress. It's also possible coffee drinkers might be doing other things that keep them healthy. Eating a more balanced diet, getting plenty of exercise, sleep, not smoking, or drinking too much alcohol. And finally, staying socially active. I'm Dr. Sanjay Gupta, helping you live a better life.
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1: ABC News, I'm Sherry Preston. Oil prices this morning down after President Trump said he would pause major attacks on Iran to open the door to negotiations today. The Iranians say they are not currently holding talks with the U.S. With two Republican senators holding up his nomination to be Attorney General, acting AG Todd Blanche put out two orders overnight. One of them officially terminates the so-called anti-weaponization fund. ABC's Jonathan Carl.
2: The Senate Judiciary Committee is set to vote on Blanche's confirmation tomorrow. But even as he offered these assurances, President Trump, just hours before he put that out, was still insisting that those who attacked the Capitol deserve to be compensated with taxpayer money, saying, quote, this would be a reimbursement for pain that they suffered. A lot of people like it.
1: Raging wildfires ripping through hundreds of homes and buildings in Washington state. Canadian airline WestJet reaching a tentative agreement with striking flight attendants. This is ABC News.
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4: And right now we're going to kick off Cafe Country with some Ella Langley. If you got one for me, 456-1100 is the number. Call or shoot me a text. We'll get through this Monday. But, hey, it's going to be nice out there. So we'll check the forecast and more coming up here in just a few. But right now here she is with If It Weren't for the Wind. It's 1101. Good morning.

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1: He's a ranch hand in a pinch, man. 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A cast iron skillet swinging lid flipper. Now he's a double wide on the county line. 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She did him dirty, took him to

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0: Hit Country 100.5 KI. Larry Fleek there with a beautiful song. That is a great Monday song there. Things I Take for Granted. JR here, 11:21. Hope you're enjoying your Monday. It's going to be a beautiful day. We'll check the forecast and more in the pet of the day on the way. But right now, I want to remind you, all week this week, Boots on the Bend tickets for grabs. It's a two-day music festival coming up at St. Joseph County Fairgrounds in South Bend. And we're sending you to the show. And it's going on. Hardy. With special guests Chase Rice, Brandon Lake, and many, many others. Ashley McBride, Eric Church, headlines with a special guest, and Flatland Calvary and more. 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So that's going to be a fun one. And hey, right now here's Kenny telling you about sweet deals going on at Moe's.
1: Moe's River Room in Kokomo. 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
7: Even for people who fall asleep easily, staying asleep can be difficult. You wake up, your mind starts to race, you can't turn those thoughts off. Sleep experts say there are a few things you can try. Cognitive shuffling. That's when you choose a random, impersonal, non-emotional word. Then for each letter of that word, think of as many words that begin with each letter as you can before moving on to the next one. It distracts your brain from stress. It also mimics the fragmented thought patterns that usually occur as you drift off to sleep. Sensory grounding is something else. That's when you work through things you can hear, feel, see, smell, or taste. That helps you to be in the moment instead of dwelling on the past or the future. Or just do a mental walkthrough of a place you know well. Familiar but neutral imagery that can calm the brain. I'm Dr. Sanjay Gupta, helping you live a better life.
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0: Hit Country, 100.5 KI. There she is, Tay-Tay. Taylor Swift there. I'm sorry, my daughter had a friend named Taylor, and that's what we call her. So kind of hard to say Taylor without saying Tay-Tay. But anyway, happy Monday. That's I Knew It, I Knew You from the Toy Story 5 soundtrack. JR here. It's time for the Kokomo Humane Society Pet of the Day. We have got a beautiful, beautiful dog here. Gia, an adorable two-year-old petite pit mix, and she's sweet as she is cute. Well, she may be a little shy at first. She quickly warms up and loves snuggles, squeaky toys, and treats. Gia walks nicely on a leash and does well with other dogs, and recently impressed everyone with one of our adoption events with her wonderful personality. She's vaccinated, microchipped, spayed. Now all she needs is a family to call her own. Come meet this cutie today, and she is adorable. A petite pit mix. She's a suede brown with a white stripe right down her nose and on her breast. So very, very pretty dog. So make sure you check out Gia at KokomoHumane.org. I'll put it on our Facebook page, and you can call 452-6224 if you would like to have any or have any inquiries about donating, fostering, volunteering, or once again adopting. So make sure you check them out. 729 East Offer, the Kokomo Humane Society Pet of the Day. 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
12: Back in 2019, I made a documentary for HBO called One Nation Under Stress. And what was true then is still true now. Money and financial problems are consistently ranked as the number one cause of stress in the United States. And a brand new study out of the Mayo Clinic found that worrying about money may age the heart even faster than traditional risk factors. Unlike an acute stressor, such as a short-term work deadline or a brief illness, financial strain is often chronic and ongoing. And because money affects so many aspects of daily life, financial stress can be difficult to escape. Even so, financial stress does not mean you're doomed. Just means you need to double down on the things you know are good for heart health. Diet, exercise, sleep, and of course not smoking. I'm Dr. Sanjay Gupta, helping you live a better life.
0: From the McCool's Touring Weather Center, your CAT forecast for today. Going to be an absolutely beautiful day out there, folks. Sunshine and 81 degrees out there is what we're expecting. Now, overnight tonight, 57 and clear. Now, tomorrow morning, a patchy fog expected once again in the morning and then becoming sunny and 81. And Wednesday, 83 and sunshine. So beautiful first part of the week. Now, Wednesday night through Friday night, we could see some thunderstorms moving through, but we'll keep an eye on that. But still keeping right around that low 80 mark, so we'll take it. Right now, here's one from Justin Moore. This one we haven't heard in a bit. Here he is with, well, I kind of don't care. 20 minutes to noon. Good morning.

0: Hit Country 100.5 KI, Jackson Dean with Make a Liar Out of Me. I highly recommend you check out him and his band live. They are just got a whole other gear to them. JR here. We got our instant classic on the way. One from Chubby Keith. Guys out in Greentown wanted to hear that today. We're going to get that on for you. And speaking of classics, if you didn't catch the show over the weekend, the classic country show, you know, Chris Allen's a big fan of old trains. I saw a picture of him with his bibs on, his engineer cap out there with Big Boy as it came through not too long ago. But that was all about trains on Saturday. And coming up this weekend, I guess he's going to be doing his show live in Tipton at the Threshing. Kind of a throwback there for the classic country show. So pretty cool. Make sure tune in for that one. That's going to be cool. And get a chance to get out and see the guy, the man behind the curtain, Chris Allen, will be live. So we'll talk more about that coming up this week. But keep it here. We got that instant classic Star Spangled Banner, local news, Kokomo Grand Report, and we'll check the forecast too. Keep it here.
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13: We've all been there, in a boring meeting, a long lecture, struggling to stay awake. No matter how hard you try, you nod off, and that is never a good look. Aside from the obvious, making sure you're getting enough sleep, there are a couple quick pick-me-ups that experts recommend before you take your seat. If you have time, you might try to squeeze in a quick nap, just a couple minutes even. That can increase your alertness. Or try to pop outside for a quick walk, get your blood and your hormones pumping, splash some cold water on your face, or grab a cup of coffee, obviously. If you're not a caffeine drinker, even just taking small sips of water throughout your meeting could be enough to keep you awake. Of course, you could also make a point to engage in the meeting. You're not likely to fall asleep while you're actually talking. I'm Dr. Sanjay Gupta, helping you live a better life.
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1: ABC News, I'm Sherry Preston. Two Republican senators who threatened to block acting Attorney General Todd Blanche's confirmation now say they will vote to advance the nomination. The statement from Tom Tillis and John Cornyn after Blanche formally rescinded the nearly $2 billion fund to compensate President Trump's allies. A massive attack on Iran called off again.
2: In a familiar pattern, President Trump this morning backing down from his latest threat to launch massive strikes against Iran, claiming again to be on the verge of a breakthrough, saying he hit pause on strikes scheduled for Sunday evening at the request of Iran and Middle East allies.
1: ABC's Mary Bruce at the White House. Canada's second largest airline, WestJet, has agreed to a tentative agreement with flight attendants to end a strike that began over the weekend. Mauricio Pochettino is coach of the U.S. men's soccer team for a while longer. He's agreed to a four-year contract through the 2030 World Cup. This is ABC News.
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10: Good afternoon. This is Jennifer at Kokomo Grain with the Midday Market Update at Kokomo for Monday, August the 3rd. The markets are trading mixed on the Chicago Board of Trade today. September corn up 6, 446 and 3 quarters. December Christmas corn up 5.5, 469 and a half. March corn up 5.5, 485 and a quarter. December 27 corn up 4 and 3 quarters, 490 and a quarter. August soybeans unchanged, 1172. November soybeans up 2.5, 1190. January soybeans up 3, 1204 and a quarter. November 27 soybeans up 4.5, 1158 and 3 quarters. September wheat up 8, 647 and a quarter. July 27 wheat up 7 and a quarter, 686 and a half. December soybean meal down 1 at 321.20. December soybean oil up 69 at 67.63. That makes Kokomo grain prices today. August corn at Kokomo, Amboy, and Anderson, $4.55. September corn, $4.38. Fall delivery corn, $4.35. December corn, $4.55. January corn, $4.67. Fall 2027 corn, $4.56. August soybeans, $11.80. 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January soybeans, $11.64. Fall delivery soybeans, $11.03. DP wheat at Kokomo and Amboy, $5.92. July 2027 wheat, $6.42. DP wheat at Anderson, $5.87. July 2027 wheat, $6.32. The markets are trading mixed on the Chicago Mercantile Livestock Exchanges today. August lean hogs are down $1.10 at $97.75. August feeder cattle are up $2.28 at $350.30, and August live cattle are up $1.08 at $232.83. Currently, the Dow is up 570 points at 53,054. The Nasdaq up 466 at 25,843. The S&P 500 up 91 at 75.81. The dollar up 6 cents at $99.85. Gold down $18.50 at $4,088.50. Silver down 36 cents at $57.43. And crude oil down $4.64 at $80.08. Thank you. Have a great day. From Kokomo Grain, your agriculture partner of the future.
9: All right, Jennifer, thank you. Enjoy your day as well. And right now from the McCool's Flooring Weather Center, your KI forecast for today. Beautiful day out there, folks. Sunshine and 80. We're well on our way. Overnight tonight, 57 and clear. Tomorrow, got some patchy fog in the morning and then 81 and sunny. So be careful on your morning commute as some of the kids are going back to school this week as well. So be careful out there. Watch for them school buses and the little ones out there. Overnight tomorrow night, 59 and clear. And then Wednesday, more of the same. Sunshine and low 80s. Now, Thursday and Friday, different story. We could see some thunderstorms and some showers, but we'll keep an eye on that. You know, this Indiana weather, you just never know. But right now, absolutely gorgeous first couple days of the week here. And let's go ahead and kick off the next hour of Cafe Country. 456-1100 is the number if you got one for me. Right now, here is Stella Lefty. I love her voice. Here is Boston.

0: good enough.
1: Hit Country 100.5 KI. There is John Pardee with Boots Off. JR here. Hope you are enjoying your day. And in case you missed mail call this morning, we did like a weekend recap and we talked about the weather that happened over the weekend, the rainy weather, and then also the beautiful sunshine we got earlier this week. We talked about boomers giving advice to some of the youngers, and some of it was good advice, some of it not so much. And we talked about movies, a Spider-Man movie rated second on the box office opening over the weekend. We talked about shows to watch, Lasso coming, and we also talked about Ellie Mae, the missing police dog over in Marion. So we talked a little bit about everything and upcoming events as well. So check out the podcast or stream wherever you get yours. It's on our Facebook page, and well, it'll rebroadcast tonight at midnight, and tomorrow we got some folks coming in talking about football team coming to Kokomo. So we're going to talk a little bit about that and see what's going on there. So make sure you tune in for that. And then Wednesday, we have some more guests coming in talking about some other events. So once again, tune in to Mail Call each morning, 9:30 to 10:30, right here on KI.
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11: Now seems as good a time as any to remind you, you don't always have to take healthy habits to the extreme. Not only are you unlikely to stick with something that's difficult, even if you can keep it up, it's probably going to be to the detriment of something else. And chances are that something else is more important. So if you're on a quest to improve your health, I promise the basics are going to take you much further. I'm talking about diet. Try and be as plant-based as possible, exercise, meaning multiple rounds of cardio and strength training, and sleep. For most people, 7 to 9 hours a night. I'd like to think of these things as sort of a three-legged stool, right? If you're not doing any one of them, it's really hard to keep balanced with the others. The key here is you don't have to strive for perfection. Doing anything is going to be better than nothing. I'm Dr. Sanjay Gupta. Helping you live a better life.
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0: Hit Country 100.5 KI. There he is, Jelly Roll with Hands Up, his latest. JR here, hope you're enjoying your day, and we got those sweet deals going on, folks, for Moe's River Room. Oh, the jambalaya is just so good over there, and lots of fun to be had. 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Go to WWKI.com. $25 gets you $50 to spend at Moe's River Room right there on Reed Road. You can't miss it. Got all kinds of cool stuff happening, and Kenny does karaoke on Friday night, so get on over there and join him. Does a great job. And also, we still have Ralphie's Pizza indoor golf simulators for all the gaming this round at Ralphie's. So duck pin bowling, half the size, twice the fun, I like to say, and all the game simulators from golf to soccer to all kinds of different games on there. And then also they've got the putt-putt back there. He said he had 97 people through putt-putt yesterday. So a very popular putt-putt course, and it's all right there in the Maple Crest Plaza, and you can save money on the gaming at Ralphie's Pizza and golf and bowling right there on our website. 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Right now, let's go take a break. We're going to come back, and we're going to check that KI forecast for you next.
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12: Across the country right now, at this very moment, there are probably arguments taking place about who's doing more of the housework, the homework, the shuttling of kids from this activity to that. It's true. By and large, women do more of this than men. But doesn't have to be that way. And if you and your spouse can level that playing field, it's going to make both of you and your kids happier. Psychologist Yelena Kecmanovich says, this might be how you get there. As hard as it might be at first, try to think of your partner like a teammate, not an adversary. Learn how to do some of the chores your partner does to get a better understanding of how much effort something takes. And finally, take the time to acknowledge what the other person is doing. And every now and then, even express your appreciation. That'll go a long way. I'm Dr. Sanjay Gupta, helping you live a better life.

Cast for today, sunshine and 80. Gorgeous day out there. And overnight tonight, 57 and clear. Got some fog coming through in the morning again. And once again, some of those kids are headed back to school, so please be careful out there. Going to be a lot of little ones getting a new routine down. So just be safe out there. Watch those school buses. Then becoming sunny and 82 tomorrow. And Wednesday, just the same. Low 80s and sunshine. We'll take it. However, Thursday and Friday, chance at some thunderstorms, 70% chance on Thursday. So we'll keep an eye on that. You know, Mother Nature around here in Indiana, she kind of does her own thing. So we'll keep an eye on that for you as well. Once again, let's go ahead and get back into Cafe Country. Here she is, Casey Musgraves with The Loneliest Girl. It's 1240.

0: Hit Country 100.5 KI. There is. Happened to me, Russell Dickerson for you. JR here, getting ready to wrap up Cafe Country here in just a few with a song from So 10 Years Ago. We'll get that on for you. And we have NASCAR Hot Pass coming up here for you as well. 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Right now, let's go ahead and hear the Hot Pass. Then we'll wrap up Cafe Country right after this.
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12: We've all been there, in a boring meeting, a long lecture, struggling to stay awake. No matter how hard you try, you nod off, and that is never a good look. Aside from the obvious, making sure you're getting enough sleep, there are a couple quick pick-me-ups that experts recommend before you take your seat. If you have time, you might try to squeeze in a quick nap, just a couple minutes even. That can increase your alertness. Or try to pop outside for a quick walk, get your blood and your hormones pumping, splash some cold water on your face, or grab a cup of coffee, obviously. If you're not a caffeine drinker, even just taking small sips of water throughout your meeting could be enough to keep you awake. Of course, you could also make a point to engage in the meeting. You're not likely to fall asleep while you're actually talking. I'm Dr. Sanjay Gupta, helping you live a better life.
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1: I'm Ryan Martin on Hoosier Ag Today with midday market and weather analysis brought to you by Louis Dreyfus in Plate. We're currently still paying a 30-cent positive basis versus the November futures for soybeans delivered through the month of August. Call with questions 574-566-2113. Markets were mixed to more red than green to start the day, but we've started to see a turnaround here. The only place we're still seeing red, soybean meal fully, Minneapolis wheat fully, and nearby soybeans are still fractionally lower. However, the deferreds are trading a little bit higher now. Meanwhile, on corn and wheat in Chicago and wheat in Kansas City and bean oil, we're all higher. Crude oil markets are down another $5 a barrel. We're actually trading under $80 a barrel right now, so geopolitical risks are still hitting the markets there. Meanwhile, we're waiting to see what kind of demand structure comes in this week. Rumors are China's going to be back buying, but they need to buy about 1 million metric tons a week to hit their target by the end of the year. So that's not really anything not expected. I'm Ryan Martin.
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0: 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There he is, Roddy Green with Change My Mind. JR here. I have the forecast and more coming up. A little country music news blast on the way, and we'll talk about Roddy Green. But right now, I want to remind everybody, all week this week in the morning, Boots on the Bend tickets for up around South Bend. And I tell you what, some great artists like Eric Church, Ashley McBride, Chase Rice, and many, many others, Flatland Calvary and more. It's a two-day festival, and you could win tickets to see it right here all week long with Tammy in the morning. So make sure you tune in. Once again, News Blast on the way.
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8: As a parent, when you send your kid off to school in the morning, you know that they're going to be learning, they're going to be spending time with their friends. But a new study out of UCSF found adolescents are spending an average of 70 minutes of their school day on their phones. Now, some kids will say they need their phones to help with schoolwork, but this study found that they were spending the vast majority of their screen time on TikTok, Instagram, and Snapchat. Not really apps that you're going to be turning to for homework help. Now, the study's lead author said, don't blame kids for using their phones at school. Teach them how to resist them. Focus on what they'd get by putting them aside rather than what you're taking away. Explain how phones could hurt their academic performance, and also remind them of this. Nothing takes the place of real face-to-face friendships. I'm Dr. Sanjay Gupta, helping you live a better life.
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Hey girl, what's up? I know it's late, but I knew you'd pick it up. Nah, I ain't drunk. Okay, maybe I do have a little buzz, but that song came on and I just thought what harm could come from one little call.

0: 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That's called Break Up With Him. JR here. Right now it's time for today's Country Music News Blast, and we begin with a guy we just heard a while ago. Riley Green is on fire right now. He released a new song called Imagine That, and it's from his upcoming album, That's Just Me, which comes out September 18th. It's a song about a lost love and imagining that things ended up differently. And in case you didn't know, Riley has his own limited edition blend of coffee grounds with Black Rifle Coffee Company is what it's called. And his version is called Shooting Time. It's, quote, built for early mornings and long days. You can order it at blackriflecoffee.com. The site says, quote, inspired by Riley Green's grit and hardworking roots. It's made for hunters, outdoorsmen, tradesmen, and anyone who knows success is earned. And in other news, Jason Aldean was recently asked what he wishes he could get rid of in the country music. And his response applies to society as a whole. He said, quote, social media across the board. He said, just get rid of it. I think social media, when used in the right way, is great. But like anything, people take advantage of stuff and they turn it into something that it wasn't intended to be. You see, people, they can't get off their phones now and they're oblivious to what's really going on in the outside world. He said, it drives me crazy. So, amen. That's today's Country Music News Blast. To find out more, tune in to Tammy in the morning, Nick in the afternoon, and those stories and more on our website, WWKI.com. 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
11: Back in 2019, I made a documentary for HBO called One Nation Under Stress. And what was true then is still true now. Money and financial problems are consistently ranked as the number one cause of stress in the United States. And a brand new study out of the Mayo Clinic found that worrying about money may age the heart even faster than traditional risk factors. Unlike an acute stressor, such as a short-term work deadline or a brief illness, financial strain is often chronic and ongoing. And because money affects so many aspects of daily life, financial stress can be difficult to escape. Even so, financial stress does not mean you're doomed. Just means you need to double down on the things you know are good for heart health. Diet, exercise, sleep, and of course, not smoking. I'm Dr. Sanjay Gupta, helping you live a better life.
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Center. Your KF forecast for today, a beautiful one, sunshine and 80 today. Overnight tonight, 57 and mostly clear. Now tomorrow, we're going to have some patchy fog in the morning for your commute and watch some of those little ones going back to school, buses and all that on a new routine. So be careful. Becoming sunny and a high 82 after the fog clears, that is. And then sunshine 83 on Wednesday. Now Thursday and Friday, we could see some thunderstorms and some rain, but still sticking right around that 80 mark. Right now, let's get back into it. I love this voice. Here's Stella Lefty with Boston. On a

0: When times are tough, don't stress it. 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
2: He's a ranch hand in a pinch, man. 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
1: Hit Country 100.5 KI. I like that song. That's Cowboy Cody Johnson with Horseback. JR here. Hope you're enjoying your day. And folks, hey, Wednesday's a very important day. We Care Trimetry Festival signups on our website this year. 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The first 70 will be taken, and there's also going to be a wait list in case somebody just can't make it or some cancellations happen. And sometimes that does happen each year. 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WWKI.com at 9 a.m. starting Wednesday morning for the We Care Trimetry Festival sign-up. So get on there and good luck. Right now, let's take a break and come back another hour on the way for you.
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9: Now seems as good a time as any to remind you, you don't always have to take healthy habits to the extreme. Not only are you unlikely to stick with something that's difficult, even if you can keep it up, it's probably going to be to the detriment of something else. And chances are that something else is more important. So if you're on a quest to improve your health, I promise the basics are going to take you much further. I'm talking about diet. Try and be as plant-based as possible. Exercise, meaning multiple rounds of cardio and strength training, and sleep. For most people, 7 to 9 hours a night. I'd like to think of these things as sort of a three-legged stool, right? If you're not doing any one of them, it's really hard to keep balanced with the others. The key here is you don't have to strive for perfection. Doing anything is going to be better than nothing. I'm Dr. Sanjay Gupta, helping you live a better life.
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1: ABC News, I'm Chuck Sievertson. Breaking news, two deaths are reported in the parasitic stomach bug outbreak in Michigan. Says the state health department's cases in the state have topped 11,000. Announced in the past hour, Jake Clayton officially sworn in as the new director of national intelligence. They're satisfied, say two Republican senators holding up the Todd Blanche nomination for attorney general. It clears the way for a Judiciary Committee vote tomorrow. Blanche released official written orders Senators Cornyn and Tillis demanded for showing a fund for potentially compensating January 6th rioters is dead. ABC's Catherine Falters in Washington.
2: So this is a hurdle that he obviously needed to clear. It appears that he will clear it. The hearing is scheduled for tomorrow morning, but then he needs to be confirmed by the full Senate.
1: On social media, President Trump is claiming that Iranian leaders are being, in his words, unbelievably duplicitous in their public statements about negotiations. This is ABC News.
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8: All right, there's your news for the 2 o'clock hour. And right now, this guy is still getting it done after 25, almost 30 years now. Here's Kenny Chesney with his latest. This is called Carry On. Good afternoon.

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0: 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And oh my goodness, you got to try Big Al's Jambalaya and all the other events they got going on over there. 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And also, Ralphie's Pizza and Golf Simulator. 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
4: As a parent, when you send your kid off to school in the morning, you know that they're going to be learning, they're going to be spending time with their friends. But a new study out of UCSF found adolescents are spending an average of 70 minutes of their school day on their phones. Now, some kids will say they need their phones to help with schoolwork, but this study found that they were spending the vast majority of their screen time on TikTok, Instagram, and Snapchat. Not really apps that you're going to be turning to for homework help. Now, the study's lead author said, don't blame kids for using their phones at school. Teach them how to resist them. Focus on what they'd get by putting them aside rather than what you're taking away. Explain how phones could hurt their academic performance, and also remind them of this. Nothing takes the place of real face-to-face friendships. I'm Dr. Sanjay Gupta, helping you live a better life.
5: 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That's why we're giving five winners $1,000 to spend on any of your back-to-school needs. 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

0: Hit Country, 100.5 Ella and Morgan there with I Can't Love You Anymore. JR here. Hope you're enjoying your day. In case you missed mail call this morning, we talked about the weather over the weekend, did kind of a weekend recap. We talked about a Spider-Man opening and coming second place of all-time box office opening, second to Endgame Marvels. And we talked about some boomers giving advice to the younger generation. Some sticks, some don't. And then also we talked about shows to watch. Once again, we talked about movies coming up. And we also talked a little bit about the We Care Trimetry sign-up and the lost dog, Ellie Mae, from the Marion Police Department over there, or the Sheriff's Department, that is. So lots of stuff we covered this morning. Check it all out on wherever you get your podcast. And it's on our Facebook page, and it'll re-air tonight at midnight. And tomorrow morning, we'll be talking to some folks about the new football team coming to Kokomo. Yeah, football. So we'll check all that out tomorrow morning right here on KI.
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13: What are the chances you are listening to this while drinking a nice hot cup of coffee? If so, don't let me stop you. For years, we've been reporting on the health benefits of coffee, and that's not going to stop today. A new study, this one out of Harvard School of Public Health, found that coffee and tea could help lower your risk of developing dementia. People who enjoyed 1 to 3 caffeinated cups a day saw the biggest impact. In addition to the caffeine, coffee contains hundreds of bioactive compounds that can influence inflammation, glucose metabolism, vascular function, and oxidative stress. It's also possible coffee drinkers might be doing other things that keep them healthy. Eating a more balanced diet, getting plenty of exercise, sleep, not smoking, or drinking too much alcohol. And finally, staying socially active. I'm Dr. Sanjay Gupta, helping you live a better life.
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Your cat forecast for today, beautiful day, sunshine and 80. Overnight tonight, 57 and clear. Now tomorrow, patchy fog in the morning for your commute, so please be safe out there. Then becoming sunny and 82. And then tomorrow night, 58 clear again. And Wednesday, beautiful, sunshine, 83. And that all might change on Thursday and Friday. We got a 70% chance of thunderstorms possible, but still, both days sticking right around the 80 mark. So we'll keep an eye on that for you right here on your official weather station. Right now, here is Shaboozy with a little good news. Well,

0: Hit Country 100.5 KI. Luke Combs, one of my favorite ones he does. That is Love You Anyway. JR here. That's going to wrap it up for me. And don't forget tomorrow morning that, yeah, Boots on the Bend tickets for him, Tammy. He's got those with Eric Church, Ashton McBride, Chase Rice, and Flatland Calvary, just to name a few of the two-day festival going on up there in South Bend. And Tammy has your tickets all week long, so tune in for that in the morning. Nick's on his way in. He's got the throwback drive at 5, all kinds of stuff to tell you about. And folks, don't forget, mark your calendars or, remind yourself, Wednesday morning, 9 a.m., on our website only, wwki.com. 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Have a great rest of your evening. Be safe. I'll holler at y'all tomorrow morning.
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8: Back in 2019, I made a documentary for HBO called One Nation Under Stress. And what was true then is still true now. Money and financial problems are consistently ranked as the number one cause of stress in the United States. And a brand new study out of the Mayo Clinic found that worrying about money may age the heart even faster than traditional risk factors. Unlike an acute stressor, such as a short-term work deadline or a brief illness, financial strain is often chronic and ongoing. And because money affects so many aspects of daily life, financial stress can be difficult to escape. Even so, financial stress does not mean you're doomed. Just means you need to double down on the things you know are good for heart health: diet, exercise, sleep, and of course, not smoking. I'm Dr. Sanjay Gupta, helping you live a better life.
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1: ABC News, I'm Chuck Sievertson. President Trump saying new Iran talks would start today, but Iran says they're not talking with the U.S., but that it is close to a deal with Oman to create a temporary route through the Strait of Hormuz. ABC's Matt Rivers and Amman Jordan.
2: When you're talking about control of that waterway, the two countries directly on that strait would be those two countries, the Iranians and Oman.
1: Hundreds of homes reported burned to the ground by wildfires in Spokane, Washington, say fire officials. ABC's Alex Stone in Spokane.
3: More than 7,000 acres burning. Home after home burned to the ground. Residents and their family members are coming back to find what's left.
1: Two deaths have been reported in the parasitic stomach bug outbreak in Michigan, says the state health department. Two Republican senators who delayed the Todd Blanche nomination for attorney general say they're satisfied Blanche has met their demands. A Judiciary Committee vote is expected tomorrow. This is ABC News.
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9: 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September corn ended the session at 4.49 1/4, up 8.5 cents. Deece also up 8.5 at 4.72 1/2, and March up 8.5, 4.88 1/4. September beans up 3, 11.73 3/4. Novi 11.92 1/4, a gain of almost a nickel. And September wheat 11 3/4 higher, 6.51. Meat markets down. October live cattle 226.72, down 52. October lean hogs 83.67, down $1.17. I'm Ian DeEubank, Hoosier Ag Today, Indiana's farm network for 20 years.
0: This is the KI forecast from the McCool's Flooring Weather Center.
8: Clear tonight with a low in the upper 50s. Sunshine tomorrow with a high in the low 80s. Then Wednesday, mostly sunny with a high in the low 80s.
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0: Post Malone featuring Morgan Wallen on Hit Country 100.5 KI. Hey, this is Nick. So Post Malone meets Elmo on a special that came out today on Netflix called Storm on Sesame Street. They're joined by Abby Cadabby to sing a new song called A Little Help. It's a kid-friendly reworking of I Had Some Help with Morgan Wallen to share the importance of neighbors helping each other out after a storm, which is something we can all relate to around here. Once again, it's called Storm on Sesame Street. It dropped today on Netflix.
1: This is the KI forecast from the McCool's Flooring Weather Center.
0: Clear tonight with a low in the upper 50s. Sunshine tomorrow with a high in the low 80s. Then Wednesday, mostly sunny with a high in the low 80s.
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9: As a parent, when you send your kid off to school in the morning, you know that they're going to be learning, they're going to be spending time with their friends. But a new study out of UCSF found adolescents are spending an average of 70 minutes of their school day on their phones. Now, some kids will say they need their phones to help with schoolwork, but this study found that they were spending the vast majority of their screen time on TikTok, Instagram, and Snapchat. Not really apps that you're going to be turning to for homework help. Now, the study's lead author said, don't blame kids for using their phones at school. Teach them how to resist them. Focus on what they'd get by putting them aside rather than what you're taking away. Explain how phones could hurt their academic performance and also remind them of this. Nothing takes the place of real face-to-face friendships. I'm Dr. Sanjay Gupta, helping you live a better life.
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0: Hit Country 100.5 KI. What's going on? This is Nick. Another beautiful day in KI Country. We'll check the forecast after the break. Get schooled during First Friday, downtown Kokomo. Back to school season is here, but the learning doesn't have to stop in the classroom. Discovering something new right in your own backyard is what First Friday is all about. Kenny's going to be down there for a live remote. If you're looking for more information, you can find this and many other things on the events calendar on WWKI.com.
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3: Even for people who fall asleep easily, staying asleep can be difficult. You wake up, your mind starts to race, you can't turn those thoughts off. Sleep experts say there are a few things you can try. Cognitive shuffling. That's when you choose a random, impersonal, non-emotional word. Then for each letter of that word, think of as many words that begin with each letter as you can before moving on to the next one. It distracts your brain from stress. It also mimics the fragmented thought patterns that usually occur as you drift off to sleep. Sensory grounding is something else. That's when you work through things you can hear, feel, see, smell, or taste. That helps you to be in the moment instead of dwelling on the past or the future. Or just do a mental walkthrough of a place you know well. Familiar but neutral imagery that can calm the brain. I'm Dr. Sanjay Gupta, helping you live a better life.
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0: forecast from the McCool's Flooring Weather Center.
1: Clear tonight with a low in the upper 50s. Sunshine tomorrow with a high in the low 80s. Then Wednesday, mostly sunny with a high in the low 80s.
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0: 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Good afternoon. I'm Nick. 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
9: 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At the end of the day, you want to create your very own wind-down ritual, an hour before bed, whatever that might look like for you. But again, away from screens if you can. 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That really works for me. I'm Dr. Sanjay Gupta, helping you live a better life.
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1: ABC News, I'm Chuck Sievertson. President Trump saying new Iran talks would start today, but Iran says they're not talking with the U.S., but that it is close to a deal with Oman to create a temporary route through the Strait of Hormuz. ABC's Matt Rivers and Amman Jordan.
2: When you're talking about control of that waterway, the two countries directly on that strait would be those two countries, the Iranians and Oman.
1: Hundreds of homes reported burned to the ground by wildfires in Spokane, Washington, say fire officials. ABC's Alex Stone in Spokane.
3: More than 7,000 acres burning. Home after home burned to the ground. Residents and their family members are coming back to find what's left.
1: Two deaths have been reported in the parasitic stomach bug outbreak in Michigan, says the state health department. Two Republican senators who delayed the Todd Blanche nomination for attorney general say they're satisfied Blanche has met their demands. A Judiciary Committee vote is expected tomorrow. This is ABC News.
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0: This is the KI forecast from the McCool's Flooring Weather Center.
5: Clear tonight with a low in the upper 50s. Sunshine tomorrow with a high in the low 80s. Then Wednesday, mostly sunny with a high in the low 80s.
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0: 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Good afternoon. I'm Nick. Thanks for coming along. We'll check the KI forecast again after the break, right after Tammy and I saddle up for stupidity.
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0: You don't have to be a serious Bible person to know that one of the Ten Commandments is do not kill. And yet, this person wanted to know if there was any wiggle room there.
6: Earlier this month, a 27-year-old woman in Connecticut named Cynthia Martinez was charged with murder after she allegedly killed a man in March.
0: Police haven't revealed what the motive may have been, but they believe it was premeditated because, get this, earlier that day, Cynthia Googled, "Does God forgive murderers?"
6: It's unclear what answers she found, but apparently it wasn't enough to stop her.
0: Cynthia remains in custody on a $1 million bond. She's scheduled to appear in court tomorrow.
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14: Back in 2019, I made a documentary for HBO called One Nation Under Stress. And what was true then is still true now. Money and financial problems are consistently ranked as the number one cause of stress in the United States. And a brand new study out of the Mayo Clinic found that worrying about money may age the heart even faster than traditional risk factors. Unlike an acute stressor, such as a short-term work deadline or a brief illness, financial strain is often chronic and ongoing. And because money affects so many aspects of daily life, financial stress can be difficult to escape. Even so, financial stress does not mean you're doomed. It just means you need to double down on the things you know are good for heart health. Diet, exercise, sleep, and of course, not smoking. I'm Dr. Sanjay Gupta, helping you live a better life.
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0: forecast from the McCool's Flooring Weather Center.
1: Clear tonight with a low in the upper 50s. Sunshine tomorrow with a high in the low 80s. Then Wednesday, mostly sunny with a high in the low 80s.
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Hit Country 100.5 KI. Hey, this is Nick. Hope you're having a great afternoon. We'll check the KI forecast after the break. This looks really interesting. Howard County and beyond, the oldest people in Howard County cemeteries. This is happening Wednesday, August 12th at Kresge Auditorium. In the lecture, Howard County historian Gil Porter is going to highlight the lives and experiences of a bunch of people born during or before the Revolution who later came to Howard County and are buried here in the county. If you're like me and love history, this sounds incredible. If you need more information, check the events calendar on WWKI.com.

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10: Even for people who fall asleep easily, staying asleep can be difficult. You wake up, your mind starts to race, you can't turn those thoughts off. Sleep experts say there are a few things you can try. Cognitive shuffling. That's when you choose a random, impersonal, non-emotional word. Then for each letter of that word, think of as many words that begin with each letter as you can before moving on to the next one. It distracts your brain from stress. It also mimics the fragmented thought patterns that usually occur as you drift off to sleep. Sensory grounding is something else. That's when you work through things you can hear, feel, see, smell, or taste. That helps you to be in the moment instead of dwelling on the past or the future. Or just do a mental walkthrough of a place you know well. Familiar but neutral imagery that can calm the brain. I'm Dr. Sanjay Gupta, helping you live a better life.
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1: Clear tonight with a low in the upper 50s. Sunshine tomorrow with a high in the low 80s. Then Wednesday, mostly sunny with a high in the low 80s.
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0: Shaboozy on Hit Country 100.5 KI. What's going on? This is Nick. This is exciting for Shaboozy. His song High Noon featuring Gunna was named as ESPN's 2026-2027 college football anthem. If you love college football, you're going to be hearing this song a lot. It's from his new album, The Outlaw Sherry Lee and Other Western Tales, which comes out this Friday. Be sure to check that out. News forecast at the top of the hour. Then we're heading back to the 90s and early 2000s for the Throwback Drive at 5.
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7: What are the chances you are listening to this while drinking a nice hot cup of coffee? If so, don't let me stop you. For years, we've been reporting on the health benefits of coffee, and that's not going to stop today. A new study, this one out of Harvard School of Public Health, found that coffee and tea could help lower your risk of developing dementia. People who enjoyed 1 to 3 caffeinated cups a day saw the biggest impact. In addition to the caffeine, coffee contains hundreds of bioactive compounds that can influence inflammation, glucose metabolism, vascular function, and oxidative stress. It's also possible coffee drinkers might be doing other things that keep them healthy. Eating a more balanced diet, getting plenty of exercise, sleep, not smoking, or drinking too much alcohol. And finally, staying socially active. I'm Dr. Sanjay Gupta, helping you live a better life.
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1: ABC News, I'm Chuck Sievertson. President Trump saying new Iran talks would start today, but Iran says they're not talking with the U.S., but that it is close to a deal with Oman to create a temporary route through the Strait of Hormuz. ABC's Matt Rivers and Amman Jordan.
2: When you're talking about control of that waterway, the two countries directly on that strait would be those two countries, the Iranians and Oman.
1: Hundreds of homes reported burned to the ground by wildfires in Spokane, Washington, say fire officials. ABC's Alex Stone in Spokane.
3: More than 7,000 acres burning. Home after home burned to the ground. Residents and their family members are coming back to find what's left.
1: Two deaths have been reported in the parasitic stomach bug outbreak in Michigan, says the state health department. Two Republican senators who delayed the Todd Blanche nomination for attorney general say they're satisfied Blanche has met their demands. A Judiciary Committee vote is expected tomorrow. This is ABC News.
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5: Clear tonight with a low in the upper 50s. Sunshine tomorrow with a high in the low 80s. Then Wednesday, mostly sunny with a high in the low 80s.
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1: This is the KI forecast from the McCool's Flooring Weather Center.
0: Clear tonight with a low in the upper 50s. Sunshine tomorrow with a high in the low 80s. Then Wednesday, mostly sunny with a high in the low 80s.
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9: 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I'm talking about diet, try and be as plant-based as possible, exercise, meaning multiple rounds of cardio and strength training, and sleep. For most people, 7 to 9 hours a night. I'd like to think of these things as sort of a three-legged stool, right? If you're not doing any one of them, it's really hard to keep balanced with the others. The key here is you don't have to strive for perfection. Doing anything is going to be better than nothing. I'm Dr. Sanjay Gupta, helping you live a better life.

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1: 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I love a twilight in the morning before the day wakes up.

0: Tucker Wetmore on Hit Country 100.5 KI. What's going on? 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
8: Across the country right now, at this very moment, there are probably arguments taking place about who's doing more of the housework, the homework, the shuttling of kids from this activity to that. It's true. By and large, women do more of this than men. But doesn't have to be that way. And if you and your spouse can level that playing field, it's going to make both of you and your kids happier. Psychologist Yelena Kecmanovic says this might be how you get there. As hard as it might be at first, try to think of your partner like a teammate, not an adversary. Learn how to do some of the chores your partner does to get a better understanding of how much effort something takes. And finally, take the time to acknowledge what the other person is doing. And every now and then, even express your appreciation. That'll go a long way. I'm Dr. Sanjay Gupta, helping you live a better life.
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1: Clear tonight with a low in the upper 50s. Sunshine tomorrow with a high in the low 80s. Then Wednesday, mostly sunny with a high in the low 80s.
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0: Zach John King on Hit Country 100.5 KI. What's going on? This is Nick. Beautiful day in KI Country. We'll take another look at the forecast at the top of the hour. 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
7: As a parent, when you send your kid off to school in the morning, you know that they're going to be learning, they're going to be spending time with their friends. But a new study out of UCSF found adolescents are spending an average of 70 minutes of their school day on their phones. Now, some kids will say they need their phones to help with schoolwork, but this study found that they were spending the vast majority of their screen time on TikTok, Instagram, and Snapchat. Not really apps that you're going to be turning to for homework help. Now, the study's lead author said, don't blame kids for using their phones at school. Teach them how to resist them. Focus on what they'd get by putting them aside rather than what you're taking away. Explain how phones could hurt their academic performance and also remind them of this. Nothing takes the place of real face-to-face friendships. I'm Dr. Sanjay Gupta, helping you live a better life.
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1: ABC News, I'm Chuck Severson. President Trump sounding like he's giving Iran one last chance to sign a deal with the U.S.
2: I want to give him every last chance before decapitation. Very tough to do what we have planned, still planned. We'll see what happens.
1: And talks with Iran about the Strait of Hormuz.
2: We're talking about the Strait, the opening of the Strait, having it open literally by tomorrow. Completely open.
1: The president's company, Trump Media, launching a new feature that critics call corruption, a president making money off of his office, selling instant access to Trump's social media posts that can move markets, designed for big financial firms that could make millions from having Trump's announcements faster than competitors. Two Republican senators who delayed the Todd Blanche nomination for attorney general say they're now satisfied that Blanche has met their demands, and a Judiciary Committee vote is expected tomorrow. An update on Wall Street. This is ABC News.
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4: This is the KI forecast from the McCool's Flooring Weather Center.
5: Clear tonight with a low in the upper 50s. Sunshine tomorrow with a high in the low 80s. Then Wednesday, mostly sunny with a high in the low 80s.
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the sky. 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London, Paris, paradise. But ain't got much memory. Other scenes come to think I missed them all. And damn, babe.

Speaking of the coast, remember Pfeiffer Beach, you and me. That sunset, cliffs by the sea, and the night rolled in. And you still talk about that moon that I can't recall, but God, I saw all I needed to.

0: Jason Aldean, Hit Country 100.5 KI. Jason was recently asked what he wishes he could get rid of in country music, and his response applies to society as a whole. Jason wishes social media would disappear. Quote, people, they can't get out of their phones now, and they're so oblivious to what's going on in the outside world, it drives me crazy, unquote. Jason and I probably don't agree on everything, but we completely agree on that.
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0: Clear tonight with a low in the upper 50s, sunshine tomorrow with a high in the low 80s, then Wednesday mostly sunny with a high in the low 80s.
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8: Even for people who fall asleep easily, staying asleep can be difficult. You wake up, your mind starts to race, you can't turn those thoughts off. Sleep experts say there are a few things you can try. Cognitive shuffling. That's when you choose a random, impersonal, non-emotional word. Then for each letter of that word, think of as many words that begin with each letter as you can before moving on to the next one. It distracts your brain from stress. It also mimics the fragmented thought patterns that usually occur as you drift off to sleep. Sensory grounding is something else. That's when you work through things you can hear, feel, see, smell, or taste. That helps you to be in the moment instead of dwelling on the past or the future. Or just do a mental walkthrough of a place you know well. Familiar but neutral imagery that can calm the brain. I'm Dr. Sanjay Gupta, helping you live a better life.
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0: Lainey Wilson on Hit Country 100.5 KI. Hey, this is Nick. Good afternoon. This is the week. It's this Wednesday. 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It lists everything you're going to have to provide. Then at 9 a.m. Wednesday morning, that Reserve a Tree link goes live, and it will go quickly. So make sure you're ready to go Wednesday morning, 9 a.m., WWKI.com, so you can reserve that tree or wreath. Decorating night will be Sunday, November 1st at 6. The auction, Sunday, November 15th at 5. And of course, it's all happening at the Markland Mall. 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
10: 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That really works for me. I'm Dr. Sanjay Gupta, helping you live a better life.

0: forecast from the McCool's Flooring Weather Center.
1: Clear tonight with a low in the upper 50s. Sunshine tomorrow with a high in the low 80s. Then Wednesday, mostly sunny with a high in the low 80s.

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0: Ella Langley on Hit Country 100.5 KI. What's going on? This is Nick. Thanks for hanging out this afternoon. Tammy's back in bright and early with a chance to win Boots on the Bend tickets. Big country music festival happening in South Bend August 14th and 15th. Eric Church is headlining. Hardy, Brandon Lake, Flatland Calvary, Chase Rice, Ashley McBride, and more. This is going to be an incredible event, and you could be there, be listening for your chance to win tomorrow morning with Tammy. Then on mail call at 9:30, someone from the new minor league football team they're trying to start in Kokomo is going to join us with more information about that. Should be very interesting. We'll talk to you tomorrow morning at 9:30 on mail call.
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10: As a parent, when you send your kid off to school in the morning, you know that they're going to be learning, they're going to be spending time with their friends. But a new study out of UCSF found adolescents are spending an average of 70 minutes of their school day on their phones. Now, some kids will say they need their phones to help with schoolwork, but this study found that they were spending the vast majority of their screen time on TikTok, Instagram, and Snapchat. Not really apps that you're going to be turning to for homework help. Now, the study's lead author said, don't blame kids for using their phones at school. Teach them how to resist them. Focus on what they'd get by putting them aside rather than what you're taking away. Explain how phones could hurt their academic performance and also remind them of this. Nothing takes the place of real face-to-face friendships. I'm Dr. Sanjay Gupta, helping you live a better life.
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1: 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You probably smile like that all the time. 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
2: Clear tonight with a low in the upper 50s. Sunshine tomorrow with a high in the low 80s. Then Wednesday, mostly sunny with a high in the low 80s.
3: ABC News, I'm Chuck Severson. President Trump sounding like he's giving Iran one last chance to sign a deal with the U.S.
4: I want to give them every last chance before decapitation. Very tough to do what we have planned, still planned. We'll see what happens.
3: And talks with Iran about the Strait of Hormuz.
4: We're talking about the Strait, the opening of the Strait, having it open literally by tomorrow. Completely open.
3: President's company, Trump Media, launching a new feature that critics call corruption, a president making money off of his office, selling instant access to Trump's social media posts that can move markets, designed for big financial firms that could make millions from having Trump's announcements faster than competitors. Two Republican senators who delayed the Todd Blanche nomination for attorney general say they're now satisfied that Blanche has met their demands, and a Judiciary Committee vote is expected tomorrow. An update on Wall Street. This is ABC News.
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0: Hit Country 100.5 KI. Hey, it's Kenny. 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
11: As a parent, when you send your kid off to school in the morning, you know that they're going to be learning, they're going to be spending time with their friends. But a new study out of UCSF found adolescents are spending an average of 70 minutes of their school day on their phones. Now, some kids will say they need their phones to help with schoolwork, but this study found that they were spending the vast majority of their screen time on TikTok, Instagram, and Snapchat, not really apps that you're going to be turning to for homework help. Now, the study's lead author said, "Don't blame kids for using their phones at school. Teach them how to resist them. Focus on what they'd get by putting them aside rather than what you're taking away. Explain how phones could hurt their academic performance, and also remind them of this. Nothing takes the place of real face-to-face friendships." I'm Dr. Sanjay Gupta, helping you live a better life.

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0: Forecast from the McCool's Flooring Weather Center.
1: Clear tonight with a low in the upper 50s. Sunshine tomorrow with a high in the low 80s. Then Wednesday, mostly sunny with a high in the low 80s.
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0: 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JR here. 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And we're helping teachers clear those lists. 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
11: 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Hear from some of the most fascinating people in pop culture today. Whether it's Facebook, Instagram, Twitter, and TikTok, news about your favorite stars, or studies that will blow your mind, we've got you covered. 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
13: We've all been there, in a boring meeting, a long lecture, struggling to stay awake. No matter how hard you try, you nod off, and that is never a good look. Aside from the obvious, making sure you're getting enough sleep, there are a couple quick pick-me-ups that experts recommend before you take your seat. If you have time, you might try to squeeze in a quick nap, just a couple minutes even. That can increase your alertness. Or try to pop outside for a quick walk. Get your blood and your hormones pumping. Splash some cold water on your face or grab a cup of coffee, obviously. If you're not a caffeine drinker, even just taking small sips of water throughout your meeting could be enough to keep you awake. Of course, you could also make a point to engage in the meeting. You're not likely to fall asleep while you're actually talking. I'm Dr. Sanjay Gupta, helping you live a better life.

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1: Clear tonight with a low in the upper 50s. Sunshine tomorrow with a high in the low 80s. Then Wednesday, mostly sunny with a high in the low 80s.
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1: ABC News, I'm Stephanie Officer. Two deaths have been reported in Michigan because of the cyclosporiasis outbreak linked to iceberg lettuce at Taco Bell. ABC's Yuri Benajad.
2: We're starting to see a slowdown in the terms of new cases being reported by Michigan on a daily basis. And I will say with these new numbers here, where we're talking about an increase or a rise in the numbers, we're actually really looking into the past. It can actually take up to 6 weeks between a person getting exposed to this parasite and the CDC actually finding out about it. So there's a bit of a lag here.
1: President Donald Trump today said U.S. Attorney Jeanine Pirro, quote, choked and, quote, folded like an umbrella in dropping charges against a former Olympian accused of vandalizing the Lincoln Memorial reflecting pool. When asked about it earlier at the White House during an unrelated event,